0: It's Backstage Country. Chris Young is here, and we were just talking about I Didn't Come Here to Leave and how you wrote it, which is hilarious that the line came out the night before and then you wrote it at 9 a.m. But Dallas, who said the line, Dallas Davidson, he had to write at 11. So does that put a lot of pressure on the writer? You're like, I want to finish this song before you have to leave at 10:30 or whatever. Like, is that a pressure-filled thing when you write in that kind of situation?
1: I don't think so, because I think we all know intrinsically, once you've written enough songs, it's like, if we get a verse chorus and we get to come back to this, we're not going to rush it. We're not going to try and make this song done by a certain time, because you can't really do that.
0: Yeah.
1: This one just happened to be one of those songs that took about 45 minutes to an hour to write and sort of just fell out. Like, we had the demo when we left. So,
0: oh, like you fully
1: oh,
0: had
1: yeah,
0: it.
1: Oh, yeah. Like, I sang it and everything. So it was completely done.
0: That's when you know that it's going to be a hit, I feel like. Are there people that are notorious for, like, getting a verse and a chorus and then never finishing the song with you?
1: No, I will absolutely annoy the crap out of people.
0: Really?
1: But yeah, we're either going to sit there all day and finish the song, or we're definitely getting another day before I leave if they've got somewhere to be or I've got somewhere to be. I don't like to leave things unfinished with, like, no plan or schedule for it.
0: Have you ever?
1: I can't say I've never done it.
0: Okay.
1: But it's been a very long time.
0: It would be very rare.
1: Yeah,
0: if
1: it's
0: not.
1: Very, very rare.
0: Yeah, I mean, like, is that a common thing to not finish a song in town? I mean, not for you, but, like, do you know if that's common?
1: Only if the idea is not good.
0: Okay, fair. So you could walk away and be like, nah.
1: There's a buddy of mine, Ward Gunther.
0: Yeah. Whiskey Jam.
1: You know Ward.
0: Uh-huh.
1: You know Ward. Mm-hmm. And he has a song called F It, Let's Go to Lunch. And it's talking about where you got stuck on an idea and y'all are all looking at each other like, this is not a good song.
0: Makes sense.
1: And it's like you get a verse chorus and you're like, we're just going to go have lunch real fast. And then someone's like, I don't feel well. Maybe we reconvene. And you never address it ever again.
2: Don't go anywhere. 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
3: 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Going to be clear tonight with a low of 53. Friday, we'll have a mostly cloudy day with a high of 82. Overnight, partly cloudy, down to about 50. And then for Saturday, looks like we'll have a mix of sun and clouds during the day, and then the clouds going to kind of take over in the afternoon with a high of 78. You can get your forecast anytime you need it. 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

Hey, it's Chris Young. 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The Backstage Breakout single is coming your way in just a few on Backstage Country.

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1: It's Backstage Country. Chris Young is here, and we are talking about the old hits, the new hits, and the first really big hit, Getting You Home. Let's get into that one, because this one, like, I mean, it's taken on a new life of its own. You know where I'm going.
2: I don't like you calling them old.
1: Hey.
2: I don't like you calling them old hits.
1: That's Listen, weird. I played this on the radio, so I'm

0: you no matter what, wherever it is. But I mean, truly, like, it's cool to see the fact that this song had a whole life, and now it has a whole new life, and in a funny way as well. Like, when you talk about TikTok, the I don't need this menu line, it's like one of my favorite memes on there.
1: Yeah, I've said this on stage multiple times, but if you don't know what we're talking about, the second verse of this song starts with "Don't need this menu, no I don't. I already know just what I want." If people were filming it, I knew nothing about this. And then somebody reached out to me and they were like, "You realize this has become a TikTok trend."
0: You had to have it told to you.
1: It's them filming themselves and like throwing the menu off camera. And there was someone that did it in a Waffle House. And I was like, I don't think that's a good idea. I feel like you might have the cook come out from behind the counter if you threw something in a Waffle House. But it was really cool. And my grandmother is in her 90s. Mm-hmm. And this is what she says is her favorite song of mine. So I'm not quite sure how to feel about that.
0: The spectrum is...
1: There's a lot going on with this song, but it was my first number one. So, you know, multi-platinum number one. Yep. And by the way, this ended up staying on the radio by one spin.
0: What?
1: It was negative 2 weeks in a row. I was on the road back when everybody would physically go visit radio stations.
0: Yeah.
1: And I remember who I was with. I was with Josh Eastler, who's a good friend of mine. Great guy in the industry.
0: We love Josh.
1: And it was real quiet. We'd been talking about where the song was, and I was looking at the chart. And it had been negative for 2 weeks in a row. And if you're negative 3 weeks in a row, the song comes off the chart. Mm-hmm. And I looked at him and I was like, if this one fails, because that would have been four songs in a row of mine that were released as singles.
0: It took
1: like 4 years for me to actually have a hit, even with a record deal. I was like, if this song doesn't work, what do you think? And he goes, Do you want me to tell you the truth or lie to you? And I was like, no, tell me the truth. And he goes, nah, you're probably getting dropped.
0: Dang.
1: I mean, seriously, it got its quote-unquote bullet, which means it's positive on the chart, back by one spin.
0: Who was the spin?
1: I don't call anybody out. That's a good reason to call somebody out.
0: I know. I was like, let's give some credit. I love radio people.
1: It was West Coast.
0: It was?
1: Yeah.
0: Okay.
1: Southern? And it literally got me like just enough points to make it positive and stay on the chart.
0: And West Coast, it was down to the wire.
1: Yeah.
0: Like timing wise.
1: Oh yeah. It was like last minute.
0: Oh my gosh. So did you really believe that like it was going to be over?
1: I didn't know.
0: Yeah.
1: I was like, I'll figure it out, I guess. But yeah, that was my my first number one.
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1: Hi, it's Jess, and it's time now for Mitchell's Only Live and Local Color Radar Weather on KMIT. Going to be clear tonight with a low of 53. Friday, we'll have a mostly cloudy day with a high of 82. Overnight, partly cloudy, down to about 50. And then for Saturday, looks like we'll have a mix of sun and clouds during the day, and then the clouds going to kind of take over in the afternoon with a high of 78. You can get your forecast anytime you need it. 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
1: I've had more than one person tell me if I didn't put this on the deluxe that I was getting ready to release that they know where I sleep.
2: 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I threw it.

0: It's Backstage Country. We got Chris Young here this week, all week long. So we get to talk about all the things.
1: Man.
0: And one of the things that we got to talk about because it just happened, the deluxe version of I Didn't Come Here to Leave. It just dropped on Friday. You've been able to see the music industry through many changes and you've adapted. And that's why you have this like incredible career longevity, because you figured it out, like however it's going, and do it your way. Do you enjoy the way that people are consuming music nowadays? Like how quick it is?
1: Yeah. I mean, I think that's awesome. You know, you look at the sheer number of songs that I write and that get forgotten. I mean, the song with Breland is, I think, 5 years old.
0: Oh, really?
1: Yeah.
0: Oh.
1: We wrote this together with our buddy Matt McVaney like 5 years ago.
0: Oh, my gosh. So what made it raise its hand for now?
1: I just have always loved it, and I've had more than one person tell me if I didn't put this on the deluxe that I was getting ready to release that they know where I sleep.
0: So you had to.
1: And I think it's a really cool song in a different way, because, you know, what Breland is doing on his verse as opposed to what I'm doing on mine are so different, but they also complement each other. And I think that's a lot of fun for me to be able to have that. And
0: yeah.
1: I just, he's an awesome dude as well. He's super, super talented.
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1: 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Going to be clear tonight with a low of 53. Friday, we'll have a mostly cloudy day with a high of 82. Overnight, partly cloudy, down to about 50. And then for Saturday, looks like we'll have a mix of sun and clouds during the day, and then the clouds going to kind of take over in the afternoon with a high of 78. You can get your forecast anytime you need it. 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

Hey, it's Chris Young. Stick around because we're going to share some new music I hope you're going to love. The Backstage Breakout single is coming your way in just a few on Backstage Country.

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1: It's Backstage Country. We got Chris Young hosting this week, which means we get to talk about all the hits. And of course, let's start with the one that is hitting right now, I Didn't Come Here to Leave, which I know you wrote this with a couple of pretty seasoned Nashville guys. And I'm always curious, because you have such strong relationships with all these writers in town and everything, do you guys actually have to schedule specific writes like for this one, or was it a hang that turned into a write?
2: Okay, so I Didn't Come Here to Leave is obviously about going out at night, having a good time with your friends, and, you know, catching up with the bartenders and people you haven't seen in a while. And
1: right.
2: It's a good time song, right? Mm-hmm. It's a summer song. It could be an anytime song, technically.
1: But yeah.
2: It's talking about going out and having a good time with your friends. And we were out the night before, me and Dallas Davidson. And, you know, I'm lucky enough that over the years I've made a lot of inroads and relationships with some really, really talented producers, writers, other artists.
1: Yeah.
2: Kyle Fishman was on this one as well. But this only happened because we were hanging out the night before. And this sounds like we wrote it at 9 p.m. We wrote this at 9 a.m.
1: Really?
2: We were out the night before. It was like 6 o'clock. And I was like, all right, traffic's dying down. I'm going to take it to the house. And they were like, yeah, y'all want one more beer? And Dallas was like, well, I didn't come here to leave.
1: So it really came from the hang.
2: And I heard him say it, and I was like, like, I looked at him, and he was like, what? What'd I do? What'd I say? What happened? I was like, we have to write this tomorrow. This could be a hit song. And I still have no idea if it's going to be a hit song or not, but I love it. And it's the title of the album. And he goes, well, I've got to write at 11. I was like, dude, 9 a.m.? And so we showed up, everybody poured themselves a coffee, and we wrote this song. And that's just the way that it fell out. And that's why, you know, structure is so important to songwriting. But sometimes it's the antithesis of that.
1: Yeah.
2: It is the exact opposite. We had no plan to write a song the next day. None of us had talked to each other. We just happened to be hanging out. Somebody said something cool. Thank you, Dallas. And we wrote this song.
1: And you even woke up early to do it.
2: Yeah, you Dang. Got to.
0: You are listening to Backstage Country. There's a whole lot more coming up with Chris Young.
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1: 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Going to be clear tonight with a low of 53. Friday, we'll have a mostly cloudy day with a high of 82. Overnight, partly cloudy, down to about 50. And then for Saturday, looks like we'll have a mix of sun and clouds during the day, and then the clouds going to kind of take over in the afternoon with a high of 78. You can get your forecast anytime you need it. 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

0: It's Backstage Country, and I'm Elena. We got Chris Young here, who is an Opry member, of course, among many other things. But you are going to be celebrating your 10-year Opry membership anniversary next year already. What is it like for you now, this far removed from your Opry debut and now being a member? What is it like for you to be able to, like, when you get to invite artists to come and play for the first time and make their debut?
1: Really, really cool. I love getting a chance to do that. And, you know, actually, Shaylin, I invited her to play the Opry. And she's just so incredible. I hate, like, feeling like I'm trying to tie it back to my album talking about her. But she's a really, really great artist. So anytime you get a chance to do that, you know, the people that have been good to me. Vince pulled me on stage one time and we did Hey Good Looking together, and he completely forgot one of the verses. And he looked at me as like, take it. And I pointed at him.
0: Oh.
1: And he completely forgot the verse that we were on, and he just made up lyrics on the spot. Because of course he did.
0: He's Vince Gill.
1: Yep. And he's amazing. But, like, just having little memories like that, standing on the side of the stage with little Jimmy Dickens when he was still here. Yeah. Incredible, incredible place.
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0: Yes, and it's time now for Mitchell's Only Live and Local Color Radar Weather on KMIT. Going to be clear tonight with a low of 53. Friday, we'll have a mostly cloudy day with a high of 82. Overnight, partly cloudy, down to about 50. And then for Saturday, looks like we'll have a mix of sun and clouds during the day, and then the clouds going to kind of take over in the afternoon with a high of 78. You can get your forecast anytime you need it. 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

Hey, it's Chris Young. Stick around because we're going to share some new music I hope you're going to love. The Backstage Breakout single is coming your way in just a few on Backstage Country.

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1: I'm Chris Young, your host this week on Backstage Country. This is my latest hit. I didn't come here to leave.

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0: It's Backstage Country. We got Chris Young here this week, all week long. So we get to talk about all the things.
1: Man.
0: And one of the things that we got to talk about because it just happened, the deluxe version of I Didn't Come Here to Leave. It just dropped on Friday. You know, whenever artists put out a deluxe album, I'm kind of curious about the thought process behind it. Like, is it because that era didn't feel quite complete without these three songs? Like, what? Tell me your thought process behind it.
1: I think now, especially with just how fast the music industry moves.
0: Way, yeah.
1: There's no law that says you can't just keep releasing stuff. Mm-hmm. But I just wanted to add to, even though, you know, I Didn't Come Here to Leave is the title track of the record. It's the new single. Mm-hmm. I also don't feel like there's any sort of, you know, reason I can't have multiple songs out at one time. I think you see it more and more often as of late. Yeah. And being able to just give people more music, I think, is always fun.
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0: Jess, and it's time now for Mitchell's Only Live and Local Color Radar Weather on KMIT. Going to be clear tonight with a low of 53. Friday, we'll have a mostly cloudy day with a high of 82. Overnight, partly cloudy, down to about 50. And then for Saturday, looks like we'll have a mix of sun and clouds during the day, and then the clouds going to kind of take over in the afternoon with a high of 78. You can get your forecast anytime you need it. 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
2: Hey there, Backstage Country. It's Elena, and we have got Chris Young here as our host this week. It's been awesome.
3: 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I'm ready for a brand new hour of your favorite country hits and so much more coming up on Backstage Country.
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1: Well, if there is a game that we need to be open super early for, then yes.
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0: It's Backstage Country. I'm Elena. Listen to that. That's a bar owner sigh if I've ever heard one. Chris Young is here. And I do want to talk about the bar that is on the way right down the street from us in Nashville. Famous Friends, it's on the way. I'm so excited for you. Congratulations first, because that's a huge accomplishment.
1: Thank you.
0: But this spot, you know, it's not where a lot of people that aren't from Nashville would know about. Like, it's not on Broadway. It's a little bit down on Demumbrian Hill, which is a place that's like been a little bit more local. It's becoming, you know, a little, people are making their way there, but
1: I refuse to ever call it Demumbrian Hill.
0: Really? Wait, why?
1: That is Midtown. That
0: it is not, Midtown. I mean,
1: they tried to name it that.
0: The sign is like on your building that says Demumbrian Hill.
1: Yes.
0: Are you going to petition to change it?
1: Maybe. Maybe you already have.
0: Oh, have you?
1: We'll see.
0: Okay, I'm going to keep a lookout on that. But okay. This is, it's on Demumbrian. It is, yes, in Midtown. And it's like the first building that really like welcomes you to that area of town. And a street that I know you're very familiar with, I'm very familiar with. And I used to live across the street, so like I know those venues very well. But that one, it's not as big. We kind of talked earlier about how it doesn't fit as many people. So was that like super intentional for you? Did you want it to be more intimate?
1: Yeah, I wanted it to be its own thing. We're going to do stuff like, you know, obviously, there's a lot of people that come to Nashville from Europe.
0: Yeah. Oh, yeah.
1: A lot of country music fans from the UK and that area, they love soccer.
0: Mm-hmm.
1: Football.
0: Yep.
1: And I cannot count on both hands enough times that I've overheard people being like, hey, is the Manchester United game on? And they're like, no, so we're going to actively do that.
0: Are you going to be open super early when the games are?
1: Well, if there is a game that we need to be open super early for, then yes.
0: Ooh, so, okay.
1: But we're going to do that. We're also going to do a thing on Tuesdays called Spill the Tea Tuesday. So the way that the bar is set up, it's they call it shotgun style. It's sort of like what Tootsie's on the bottom floor was.
0: She's long, yeah.
1: So the bar, if you look at it, is sort of split where there's high tops and seats in the front, and then in the back is the main bar with seats at the bar. So on Tuesdays, we may or may not be playing what I affectionately refer to as like trash TV shows for the ladies. And then
0: that's what I was hoping you were getting at.
1: And so we may or may not do that. And then, you know, the front is the drop off your boyfriend or husband area.
0: Husband, boyfriend, daycare.
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3: 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Going to be clear tonight with a low of 53. Friday, we'll have a mostly cloudy day with a high of 82. Overnight, partly cloudy, down to about 50. And then for Saturday, looks like we'll have a mix of sun and clouds during the day, and then the clouds going to kind of take over in the afternoon with a high of 78. You can get your forecast anytime you need it. 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

Hey, it's Chris Young. Stick around because we're going to share some new music I hope you're going to love. The Backstage Breakout single is coming your way in just a few on Backstage Country. Love.

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1: I'm Elena. We got Chris Young hosting this week on Backstage Country. And Chris, I want to play another one of your songs right now, Young Love and Saturday Nights. Obviously, this is the song that gave David Bowie his first number one song in country, which is it's just such a cool line. Do you think if he was still with us, would he have come to the number one party?
2: I don't know. I can't speak to that. But the one thing that made me want to cut this song is the family, the estate, like everybody like was actively pursuing this song being cut. And they said they were proud of it. So I just hope he is.
1: Yeah, I'm sure he is. I mean, this song did some incredible things and continues to. I mean, it lives on for sure. Did you end up like creating a relationship with his family, his estate?
2: I tried to stay out of the middle of that because I was like, it's so tough, you know, when something is somebody's art and, you know, they're not with us anymore.
1: Yeah.
2: To release something that's derivative of that, but is also giving honor to it, hopefully that's how everybody viewed that. But it's one of my favorite songs to play. People hear that, you know, that signature guitar riff at the top of that song, and that everybody loses it. And to be able to create something, hopefully he would have been proud of.
1: I'm sure. And it sounds like, I mean, the people that represent him,
2: I didn't write this song. This is a song that got sent to me, and I was just like, that's awesome.
1: Yeah.
2: It's like, this is something everybody needs and probably hopefully wants to hear. And then it ended up, you know, being a number one. So
1: how did the writers react to the news that the estate and the family loved it?
2: Well, again, I hope everybody loved it. That is what I was told.
1: Yeah.
2: But again, I can't put words into anybody's mouth on how they felt about it. I just heard that everybody was happy with it. And then obviously that song going number one, I think, is a really, really cool thing.
1: Mm-hmm. Do you feel a different connection with him now, like having done this song?
2: I mean, you got to love his music.
1: Yeah.
2: You know, it's interesting because I've had people feel both ways, feel like, oh man, I hate when this gets done to music that was pre-existing. And I've had people say the exact opposite, where they're like, oh my God, this opened up this catalog to a whole new generation of people. So I tend to skew on the positive side. Yeah. Don't feed the trolls.
1: Yeah, well, no. It ain't worth it, let me tell you that. Mm-mm. Yeah, well, let's go ahead and hear it because I love celebrating this and I think this is an incredible song. Will you introduce it?
2: I absolutely will. Hey guys, this is Chris Young and this is my number one song, Young Love and Saturday Nights on Backstage.

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2: 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Going to be clear tonight with a low of 53. Friday, we'll have a mostly cloudy day with a high of 82. Overnight, partly cloudy, down to about 50. And then for Saturday, looks like we'll have a mix of sun and clouds during the day, and then the clouds going to kind of take over in the afternoon with a high of 78. You can get your forecast anytime you need it. 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

0: Okay, that was a great first day with Chris Young here on Backstage Country. I'm Elena. Buddy, you up for another day of this?
1: You know I wouldn't miss it. So fun hanging out with y'all. I'll be back tomorrow for more stories behind my songs, including my latest, I Didn't Come Here to Leave, and many more.
0: We can't wait. Rest up. We'll see y'all back here tomorrow on Backstage Country.

0: irritated. I've seen you irritated. 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
5: Elena here, and we are so happy to be welcoming back Chris Young. It's been a minute.
6: I know. Thanks, Elena. Glad to be here. Lots to talk about. I'm going to share some stories about my music, including my newest hit, I Didn't Come Here to Leave, what's been happening this year, and lots more.
5: Yeah, we can't wait to hear all about it, and we got plenty of time. Chris Young is here all week on Backstage Country, so don't go anywhere.

0: We're not going to rush it. 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

0: It's Backstage Country. Chris Young is here, and we were just talking about I Didn't Come Here to Leave and how you wrote it, which is hilarious that the line came out the night before and then you wrote it at 9 a.m. But Dallas, who said the line, Dallas Davidson, he had to write at 11. So does that put a lot of pressure on the writer? You're like, I want to finish the song before you have to leave at 10:30 or whatever. Like, is that a pressure-filled thing when you write in that kind of situation?
1: I don't think so, because I think we all know intrinsically, once you've written enough songs, it's like, if we get a verse chorus and we got to come back to this, we're not going to rush it. We're not going to try and make this song done by a certain time, because you can't really do that.
0: Yeah.
1: This one just happened to be one of those songs that took about 45 minutes to an hour to write and sort of just fell out. Like, we had the demo when we left. So,
0: oh, like you fully
1: oh,
0: had
1: yeah,
0: it.
1: Oh, yeah. Like, I sang it and everything. So it was completely done.
0: That's when you know that it's going to be a hit, I feel like. Are there people that are notorious for, like, getting a verse and a chorus and then never finishing the song with you?
1: No, I will absolutely annoy the crap out of people.
0: Really?
1: But yeah, we're either going to sit there all day and finish the song, or we're definitely getting another day before I leave if they've got somewhere to be or I've got somewhere to be. I don't like to leave things unfinished with, like, no plan or schedule for it.
0: Have you ever?
1: I can't say I've never done it.
0: Okay.
1: But it's been a very long time.
0: It would be very rare.
1: Yeah.
0: If not.
1: Very, very rare.
0: Yeah, I mean, like, is that a common thing to not finish a song in town? I mean, not for you, but, like, do you know if that's common?
1: Only if the idea is not good.
0: Okay, fair. So you get to walk away and be like, nah.
1: There's a buddy of mine, Ward Gunther.
0: Yeah. Whiskey
1: you know
0: Jam.
1: Ward,
0: uh-huh.
1: You know Ward. Mm-hmm. And he has a song called F It, Let's Go to Lunch. And it's talking about where you got stuck on an idea and y'all are all looking at each other like, this is not a good song.
0: Makes
1: and
0: sense.
1: It's like you get a verse chorus and you're like, we're just going to go have lunch real fast. And then someone's like, I don't feel well. Maybe we reconvene. And you never address it ever again.
2: Don't go anywhere. More Backstage Country is next with Chris Young. If you

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2: Hi, it's Jess, and it's time now for Mitchell's only live and local color radar weather on KMIT. Going to be clear tonight with a low of 53. Friday, we'll have a mostly cloudy day with a high of 82. Overnight, partly cloudy, down to about 50. And then for Saturday, looks like we'll have a mix of sun and clouds during the day, and then the clouds going to kind of take over in the afternoon with a high of 78. You can get your forecast anytime you need it. Just go to KMIT.com.
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Hey, it's Chris Young. Stick around because we're going to share some new music I hope you're going to love. The Backstage Breakout single is coming your way in just a few on Backstage Country.

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1: It's Backstage Country. Chris Young is here, and we are talking about the old hits, the new hits, and the first really big hit, Getting You Home. Let's get into that one, because this one, like, I mean, it's taken on a new life of its own. You know where I'm going.
2: I don't know. I don't like you calling them old.
1: Hey.
2: I don't like you calling them old hits.
1: That's listen, weird. I played this on the radio, so I'm with

0: with you no matter what, wherever it is. But I mean, truly, like, it's cool to see the fact that this song had a whole life and now it has a whole new life, and in a funny way as well. Like, when you talk about TikTok, the I don't need this menu line, it's like one of my favorite memes on there.
1: Yeah, I've said this on stage multiple times, but if you don't know what we're talking about, the second verse of this song starts with don't need this menu, no I don't. I already know just what I want. If people were filming it, I knew nothing about this. And then somebody reached out to me and they're like, you realize this has become a TikTok trend.
0: You had to have it told to you.
1: It's them filming themselves and like throwing the menu off camera. And there was someone that did it in a Waffle House. And I was like, I don't think that's a good idea. I feel like you might have the cook come out from behind the counter if you threw something in a Waffle House. But it was really cool. And my grandmother is in her 90s. Mm-hmm. And this is what she says is her favorite song of mine. So I'm not quite sure how to feel about that.
0: The spectrum is...
1: There's a lot going on with this song, but it was my first number one. So, you know, multi-platinum number one. Yep. And by the way, this ended up staying on the radio by one spin.
0: What?
1: It was negative 2 weeks in a row. I was on the road back when everybody would physically go visit radio stations.
0: Yeah.
1: And I remember who I was with. I was with Josh Eisler, mm-hmm. who's a good friend of mine, great guy in the industry.
0: We love Josh.
1: And it was real quiet. We'd been talking about where the song was, and I was looking at the chart, and it had been negative for 2 weeks in a row. And if you're negative 3 weeks in a row, the song comes off the chart. Mm-hmm. And I looked at him and I was like, if this one fails, because that would have been four songs in a row of mine that were released as singles.
0: It took
1: like 4 years for me to actually have a hit, even with a record deal. I was like, if this song doesn't work, what do you think? And he goes, do you want me to tell you the truth or lie to you? And I was like, no, tell me the truth. And he goes, yeah, you're probably getting dropped.
0: Dang.
1: I mean, seriously, it got its quote-unquote bullet, which means it's positive on the chart, back by one spin.
0: Who was the spin?
1: I don't call anybody out. That's a good reason to call somebody out.
0: I know. I was like, let's give some credit. I love radio people.
1: It was
0: people.
1: West Coast.
0: It was?
1: Yeah.
0: Okay. Southern?
1: And it literally got me like just enough points to make it positive and stay on the chart.
0: And West Coast, it was down to the wire.
1: Yeah.
0: Like timing-wise.
1: Oh, yeah. It was like last minute.
0: Oh, my gosh. So did you really believe that like it was going to be over?
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0: Yeah.
1: I was like, I'll figure it out, I guess. But yeah, that was my my first number one.
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1: Hi, it's Jess, and it's time now for Mitchell's Only Live and Local Color Radar weather on KMIT. Going to be clear tonight with a low of 53. Friday, we'll have a mostly cloudy day with a high of 82. Overnight, partly cloudy, down to about 50. And then for Saturday, looks like we'll have a mix of sun and clouds during the day, and then the clouds going to kind of take over in the afternoon with a high of 78. You can get your forecast anytime you need it. Just go to KMIT.com.
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3: Hi, it's Jess, and it's time now for Mitchell's only live and local color radar weather on KMIT. Going to be clear tonight with a low of 53. Friday, we'll have a mostly cloudy day with a high of 82. Overnight, partly cloudy, down to about 50. And then for Saturday, looks like we'll have a mix of sun and clouds during the day, and then the clouds going to kind of take over in the afternoon with a high of 78. You can get your forecast anytime you need it. 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
1: Hi, it's Jess, and it's time now for Mitchell's Only Live and Local Color Radar Weather on KMIT. Going to be clear tonight with a low of 53. Friday, we'll have a mostly cloudy day with a high of 82. Overnight, partly cloudy, down to about 50. And then for Saturday, looks like we'll have a mix of sun and clouds during the day, and then the clouds going to kind of take over in the afternoon with a high of 78. You can get your forecast anytime you need it. 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
2: Hi, it's Jess, and it's time now for Mitchell's Only Live and Local Color Radar Weather on KMIT. Going to be clear tonight with a low of 53. Friday, we'll have a mostly cloudy day with a high of 82. Overnight, partly cloudy, down to about 50. And then for Saturday, looks like we'll have a mix of sun and clouds during the day, and then the clouds going to kind of take over in the afternoon with a high of 78. You can get your forecast anytime you need it. 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
1: Hi, it's Jess, and it's time now for Mitchell's only live and local color radar weather on KMIT. Going to be clear tonight with a low of 53. Friday, we'll have a mostly cloudy day with a high of 82. Overnight, partly cloudy, down to about 50. And then for Saturday, looks like we'll have a mix of sun and clouds during the day, and then the clouds going to kind of take over in the afternoon with a high of 78. You can get your forecast anytime you need it. 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
1: Hi, it's Jess, and it's time now for Mitchell's only live and local color radar weather on KMIT. Going to be clear tonight with a low of 53. Friday, we'll have a mostly cloudy day with a high of 82. Overnight, partly cloudy, down to about 50. And then for Saturday, looks like we'll have a mix of sun and clouds during the day, and then the clouds going to kind of take over in the afternoon with a high of 78. You can get your forecast anytime you need it. 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
1: Hi, it's Jess, and it's time now for Mitchell's Only Live and Local Color Radar Weather on KMIT. Going to be clear tonight with a low of 53. Friday, we'll have a mostly cloudy day with a high of 82. Overnight, partly cloudy, down to about 50. And then for Saturday, looks like we'll have a mix of sun and clouds during the day, and then the clouds going to kind of take over in the afternoon with a high of 78. You can get your forecast anytime you need it. 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

saw the old man's face. Front page obituary, he was a millionaire. He left his fortune to some guy he barely knew. His kids were mad as hell.

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4: KMIA with a high of 82. Overnight, partly cloudy, down to about 50. And then for Saturday, looks like we'll have a mix of sun and clouds during the day. And then the clouds going to kind of take over in the afternoon with a high of 78. 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
1: 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Going to be clear tonight with a low of 53. Friday, we'll have a mostly cloudy day with a high of 82. Overnight, partly cloudy, down to about 50. And then for Saturday, looks like we'll have a mix of sun and clouds during the day, and then the clouds going to kind of take over in the afternoon with a high of 78. You can get your forecast anytime you need it. 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
2: 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Going to be clear tonight with a low of 53. Friday, we'll have a mostly cloudy day with a high of 82. Overnight, partly cloudy, down to about 50. And then for Saturday, looks like we'll have a mix of sun and clouds during the day, and then the clouds going to kind of take over in the afternoon with a high of 78. You can get your forecast anytime you need it. 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
2: Hi, it's Jess, and it's time now for Mitchell's Only Live and Local Color Radar Weather on KMIT. Going to be clear tonight with a low of 53. Friday, we'll have a mostly cloudy day with a high of 82. Overnight, partly cloudy, down to about 50. And then for Saturday, looks like we'll have a mix of sun and clouds during the day, and then the clouds going to kind of take over in the afternoon with a high of 78. You can get your forecast anytime you need it. 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
1: 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Going to be clear tonight with a low of 53. Friday, we'll have a mostly cloudy day with a high of 82. Overnight, partly cloudy, down to about 50. And then for Saturday, looks like we'll have a mix of sun and clouds during the day, and then the clouds going to kind of take over in the afternoon with a high of 78. You can get your forecast anytime you need it. 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
1: Hi, it's Jess, and it's time now for Mitchell's Only Live and Local Color Radar Weather on KMIT. Going to be clear tonight with a low of 53. Friday, we'll have a mostly cloudy day with a high of 82. Overnight, partly cloudy, down to about 50. And then for Saturday, looks like we'll have a mix of sun and clouds during the day, and then the clouds going to kind of take over in the afternoon with a high of 78. You can get your forecast anytime you need it. 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
2: From the Mitchell Now News Desk, I'm Morgan McCarthy. You likely noticed if you tried to travel the intersection of North Ullman Street and County Drive that that area is shut down and will be at least through the rest of today while crews continue to work, as that North Mitchell intersection is set to be closed through Friday for utility work that includes installation of a new sewer, storm sewer, and water lines. Now, city officials do say a temporary gravel route is available for people living in that affected area so you can still get to your homes that way. On the state level, U.S. Senator Mike Rounds says South Dakota will receive direct benefits from the Senate defense bill. The bill has been approved by the Senate Armed Services Committee and includes a combined $43.7 million for National Guard construction projects in Sioux Falls and Sturgis. Rounds is a member of the Armed Services Committee. The National Guard would get $40 million for an aircraft maintenance hangar in Sioux Falls, $3.7 million for a vehicle maintenance shop in Sturgis. It also provides funding for projects at South Dakota Mines, Dakota State University, and Ellsworth Air Force Base, as well as Pine Ridge Reservation. And we roll on stage for Route 66. Junior players are preparing to take you on a trip down America's most famous highway later this month. The Youth Theater Program will present It Happened on Route 66 on June 26th and 27th. So

0: coming up next week here in Mitchell. They'll also feature special Route 66 themed presentations developed through a partnership involving Dakota Wesleyan University and LifeQuest, and that'll all happen before that main production begins. More details online when you make a stop at MitchellNow.com. And that's the latest from the MitchellNow.com News Center.
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1: ABC News, I'm Chuck Sievertson. A snag just 2 days after the signing in France of an initial agreement between the U.S. and Iran. Vice President J.D. Vance is not going to Switzerland today as planned to begin the real nitty-gritty talks on nuclear and other issues. Postponed, says the Swiss Ministry of Foreign Affairs. ABC's Karen Hua.
2: The White House saying the trip's plans had not been finalized, calling the negotiations never simple or predictable. Meanwhile, a growing number of Republicans on Capitol Hill are openly criticizing the deal, arguing it gives too much to Iran.
1: Israel's military says its forces struck targets throughout southern Lebanon overnight. Hezbollah, the Iran-backed militants, report intense fighting in the area. Remnants of Tropical Storm Arthur continue to move through the Gulf Coast. Alabama bracing for possible rain, flash flood warnings, and high winds. Today is Juneteenth, the federal holiday that commemorates the end of slavery in the U.S. This is ABC News.
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14: And good morning to you on your Friday. And for many a holiday, we're talking about, well, a beautiful day today. We much needed rain in our forecast today. We're looking at showers likely. We got them right now all the way up through about 2 o'clock today. Going to become sunny. Highs of 77. Northwest winds up to 15. Occasionally gusting up to 25. Taking a look at tonight. Partly cloudy. Lows around 50. And north winds about 15 to 20. 20% chance of showers for Saturday. I'm looking for highs around 80 and breezy. For our Sunday, showers likely and possible thunderstorms throughout the day. Mostly cloudy, highs of 69. And Monday, it's going to be partly sunny, high around 75. Weather details 24/7. 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Like we said, scattered rain right now going from Westman Springs all the way down through Mitchell and Alexandria and Ethan. Got a little bit down around Corsica and Armour as well. And we got some more coming up from the northwest right now as we roll through your morning. We'll give you some amounts when they start registering here in just a little bit. Hey, as we roll through your morning, more chances for you to win with the Red Power Roundup up in Huron. Also, the Great Plains Truck and Tractor Pool and more chances for the Rock the Country. Your concert's coming up in Sioux Falls as well. Plus, coming up, we'll talk about Donnie Days, bringing the crowds to Stickney and more. In the meantime, between time, we got to roll into your morning. For your morning, I guess you say. Here you go with Little Big Town. It's the Boondocks right here on 105.9 KMIT. We are the CarQuest Morning Show.

0: There you go with Bailey Zimmerman and Holy Smokes right here on KMIT on the CarQuest Morning Show. Good morning to you. I'm Mike. We're rolling through your Friday. And as we do, I'll tell you what, we've got great music on the way for you from Lainey Wilson. Also, a new stuff from her and Corey Kent and more. And as we roll through, well, just west of Mitchell, the annual Donnie Day celebration is drawing visitors to Stickney. The festival features softball tournaments, rodeo, dances, plenty of great activities. They're going to have the donkey riding contest and different things too. And the area's largest fireworks display. Organizers expect strong attendance throughout the weekend out at Donnie Days in Stickney. So another great one for them. Hey, as we roll through your morning, thanks for keeping us on your radio as we move right along right here on KMIT.
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2: When you finally find your thing, you want the whole world to know about that thing. So you use a thing called Canva to make it an even bigger and better thing. Whether you want to create flyers for that thing, make presentations for that thing, or design merch for that thing, you can do anything. So people can see your thing, feel your thing, love your thing. The next thing you know, it's a thing. 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

0: There you go with Corey Kent and the Rocky Mountain Low right here on KMIT. It is the CarQuest Morning Show. Good morning to you. Hey, our good friends at CarQuest reminding you, you're getting ready for the weekend. You're going to get on the road. You're going to go somewhere. You're going to visit people. Well, if your car ain't up to snuff, well, you ain't going to get there. So make sure that you're ready from everything. From, of course, well, you're talking about, the batteries, like diehard battery. Make sure you get a good start right off the bat. How about the backup that you have as well? 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If you got to travel at all, they've got these backup batteries that aren't like the old ones, the big clunky ones. No, no, you can actually keep these things like pretty decent size. And you know what? You can get those for a great price as well. And keep them in storage inside your car so that if you ever need a jump, you're good to go on that as well. The gadgets that Chad and the gang have at CarQuest are super cool for the geeky guy like me. I love them for my Jeep, and you probably love them for your car as well. Check it out at CarQuest on North Main Street in Mitchell. I'll tell you what else to check out. We're going to be out broadcasting live today with Uncle Drew from 3 until 5. I'm going to be over at Dakota Sunset Shell in Mitchell. It's their outdoor summer celebration. As we are in the summer months, you can stop on by, get yourself two hot dogs or a jalapeno cheddar corn dogs on a fountain pop for only $5. Plus, there'll be other great deals as well. And we'll hear all from Uncle Drew later on today. Like I said, he'll be doing that from 3 until 5 this afternoon as you get ready to prepare for your weekend. Hey, as we prepare, well, we're looking at weather, and this rain will be through this morning and until the early part of the afternoon, and then taper off and become sunny. We'll have the full weather details coming up next.
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1: 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Well, we've got some clouds and showers this morning. We could use the rain, and we're looking at it come up from the northwest and come down through us here in Mitchell and Alexandria, down through Monroe and Parker, and, of course, up through Weston and Springs and Hand and Hyde County. Now, as we move through the day, we'll have this little bit of rain come through and looking for a sunny afternoon after 2 o'clock, highs around 77. Northwest winds up to 15 this morning. They will get up to 25 with wind gusts this afternoon. Tonight, partly cloudy, lows around 50 with north winds about 15 to 20. And for Saturday, we're looking at a 20% chance of showers, highs around 80 and breezy. Sunday, showers likely and some possible thunderstorms through the afternoon. Going to be mostly cloudy, highs around only 69. And then for your Monday, partly sunny, high around 75. Weather details 24/7. 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Like we said, scattered rain at the moment. Not much accumulation at the moment on our rain gauge, and we are looking at cloudy sky. We've got 57 right now in Chamberlain. Huron is at 56. 56 now in Mitchell. And we've got those southwest winds right now about 10. Weather breaks out, we break in right here at KMIT, and as always, we keep you up to date on any severe weather that pops up. 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Coming up, we got to talk about your ag news with the closing markets from yesterday and what's going on throughout the area for this Friday. In the meantime, here's Tyler Hubbard, 5'9", 105.9 KMIT. 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

0: Josh Ross and Hate How You Look right here on KMIT. It is the CarQuest Morning Show, moving right through your morning, the backside of your 6 o'clock hour, with great music on the way from Morgan Wallen, also Kelsey Hart. And as we roll right through it, well, I'll tell you what, we've got your market updates, your closing markets from yesterday from the Farmers Trading Company. Also, your closing grain bids coming up. And we're taking a look at some farm news throughout the area. And farmers across Mitchell, and of course, are keeping a close eye on the forecast after another hot and dry weather week. Now, agronomists say that corn and soybean crops have generally emerged well, but moisture deficits continue to build in many fields. Ranchers are also monitoring pasture conditions as grazing pressures increase heading into the summer. Of course, we do have some much-needed rain today, but not a lot of it hitting the ground. Well, waiting to see if we get some more. It's supposed to go until about 2 o'clock this afternoon. We'll keep you up to date on that. We've got the Farmers Trading Company and yesterday's closing markets and more coming up for you next.
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1: This is Andrew Streff with the Farmers Trading Company market recap for Thursday, June the 18th. Looking at the grain markets, first off, they did have a sell-off on Thursday. Sometimes you can see something of that nature in front of a long weekend, as we do have the Friday, June 19th trade-off in celebration of the Juneteenth holiday. So sometimes you do just see that extra hedge pressure in front of something like that. And it looks like maybe that was the case that we saw on Thursday's trade. As far as weekly export sale numbers go that came out Thursday morning, they were pretty decent across the board. Nothing that we'll brag about and nothing that we'll complain about is about the attitude that we take towards it. The soybeans on the old crop are one thing that we did see a bit higher than anticipated. So that was nice to see. And then also on the soybean headlines, we did finally see our first flash sale of exports to China of the new crop. So they do have a 25 million metric ton commitment of purchasing soybeans from the U.S. out of this calendar year or this marketing year. And so far they have 0.1 of the 25 purchased now is what it looks to be. So hopefully we can continue to see more of that, and nice to start getting those on the books. So looking at these grain prices for Thursday's trade, we had the July Chicago wheat down 7 cents a bushel at 606. KC wheat down 8.5 across the board with the front month at 644 and the September at 651. The oats market going roughly 7 cents a bushel higher at 313 futures. Then I look at the July corn market, 3.5 lower at 417.5 cents is that final trade price for the week, kind of right in the middle of the trading range that we saw. It would have been nice to see it trade a bit higher, but it's at least a better close than we had last week, so we will take this as a very small win. Looking at December corn, similar story there as far as the chart is concerned. I did show that one down 4.75 cents on Thursday, closing out at 444. Then jumping over to the soybean market, it looks like they treated that China purchasing news as a buy the rumor, sell the fact sort of thing. That seems to have been the attitude that the soybean market has adopted when it comes to China purchasing of soybeans. We did go down 10 cents a bushel on Thursday's trade on that front month July, closing out at 11.22 futures. Then the new crop November down 7 cents at 11.42. Soybean oil could definitely be part of the culprit for that hard sell-off, as that was down close to 3% at one time on Thursday's trade, down a dollar or 184 points, closing out at one of the lower levels that we've seen since back in mid-April. Going to move on over to the livestock market. We did have fairly quiet trade in a lot of that there. Not a whole lot of cash reported prior to the market closing on Thursday. As far as box beef numbers go, you still see that choice in that lower 390 area, which is not a bad number, but you really need it to push above 400 and continue to stay up in that level if you want the packer to stay aggressive, it would seem. June cattle finished Thursday's trade down 92 cents at 254.80. The August cattle down 2.25 at 246.60. Looking next at feeder cattle on Thursday, we did have the index projected to be up roughly $2.50, putting that at roughly 366.5. The board is pretty well straight in line with what we have in the index, with the August feeder cattle closing out at 366.10. So just 366.60, excuse me. So just a 10 cent premium to where they have the index projected to be. That did put the August board down 82 cents for the day. September feeders down $1.00, going 364.67. The chart is not telling us a whole lot on what it wants to do in this feeder cattle market. We certainly have had a strong recovery in the last 10 days to 2 weeks, so the fact that it sold off a little bit before a long weekend is not a huge surprise. We also were in anticipation of a cattle on feed report being released Thursday after the market closes, so we'll have to see what exactly the market wants to think of that once it has the data to digest it. The hog market was up 37 cents in the front month at 95 even. Jumping next over to the crude oil market, at one time on Thursday,

0: was down over $3, but it's going to finish out roughly unchanged for the day, putting that around $76.50 per barrel. The gold market took a $140 haircut on Thursday, with that trading at $4,300 roughly per ounce. Then the silver took a very bad hit, down almost 7%, putting it $4.50 lower at roughly $66.25. The U.S. dollar putting in some fresh highs for the year, up 75 points on Thursday, and that has it at over 100, which is something we haven't seen in quite a while. 100.62 is where the U.S. dollar sits at. That could be putting some of the pressure that we see on the grain markets as well, because it can impact our exports. Finally, the Dow Jones, the stock market, going 124 points higher on Thursday, closing out roughly at 51,600. And that is our market recap. If we can be of any further help to you, give us a call at Farmers Trading Company. That is 996-6500.
1: 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It is time now for our local market updates from the elevators across our KMIT region and your closing grain bids from your Thursday. Starting off with the Farmers Alliance of Mitchell, their corn was down 4 cents to 362. Soybeans were at 1092, down 10 cents, and winter wheat down 8 to 561. Farmers Alliance of Corsica's corn was down 4 to 357. Soybeans at 1072, down a dime. We had winter wheat at 546, down 8. Dakota Plains Ag Center of Tripp's corn was at 370, down 3. Soybeans at 1083, down 9. And winter wheat down 9 cents to 569. Poet Research Center's corn closed at 383, down 3 cents. Agtegra of Alpena's corn closed down 4 cents to 355. Soybeans were down 4 cents to 1048. Winter wheat was at 539, down 8 cents. And spring wheat down 2 to 548. NuGen Energy of Marion, their corn closed at 362, up a penny. Kaler Grains corn was at 379, down 4. Soybeans at 1060, down a dime. And winter wheat at 544, down 8. Parkston Grain and Feed, their corn was down 4 cents to 369. Soybeans down 10 cents to 1090. And winter wheat was down 8 to 544. Cargill Agorizons of Emery's corn was at 348, down 3. And soybeans down 8 cents to 1058. And final would be Poet Mitchell and their corn down 4 cents to 362. And that is a rundown of our local market updates from the elevators across the KMIT region and your closing grain bids from our Thursday.
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3: From the Mitchell Now News Desk, I'm Morgan McCarthy. Well, the Palace City Mountain Bike Classic returns to Mitchell this weekend as we gear up for local fun. You may have seen this story in the Mitchell Republic as it's the fifth annual event that brings cyclists from across the region to compete on trails that surround Lake Mitchell. You'll see riders of all experience levels in the saddle, with race distances ranging from youth-friendly course to a 32-mile challenge for those advanced cyclists. They say the event promotes health, outdoor recreation, and Mitchell's expanding trail system, and all raises money for our local park improvement. Well, Minnehaha County commissioners are teaming up with law enforcement to increase public safety budgets. Records show the budget grew by about $25 million from 2022 through 2027. With more resources at the disposal of law enforcement, the jail population continues to grow, which causes a rise in the demand for more beds. Jail warden Mike Mattson says the housing units are getting full and it's producing added stress for people in custody as well as the staff. And though we may have the Palace City Mountain Bike Classic returning to Mitchell this weekend, soon it will be the Hogs revved up and rolling into Sturgis for a motorcycle rally, and this year we'll celebrate 250 years of America with Sturgis and the rally kicking off August 7th. The city of Sturgis is already starting their decorating and planning for that, with Main Street turning into red, white, and blue, and they're planning a B1 flyover as well. All this as AAA expects Americans to be on the go for the 4th of July. 72.2 million people are expected to travel at least 50 miles to celebrate Independence Day, and you can always find local headlines with your stop at MitchellNow.com. That's the latest from the MitchellNow.com News Center.
4: ABC News, I'm Chuck Sievertson. It's off for now. Vice President J.D. Vance is not going to Switzerland today, as scheduled to begin the next round of talks with Iran on nuclear and other issues. Postponed, says the Swiss Ministry of Foreign Affairs. Some of President Trump's fellow Republicans in Congress are openly criticizing the deal as giving too much to Iran while getting little. And in Lebanon, of which Iran demands an end to fighting, Israel's military says its forces struck targets throughout southern Lebanon overnight. Hezbollah, the Iran-backed militants, report intense fighting. Remnants of Tropical Storm Arthur continue through the Gulf Coast. Alabama bracing for possible rain, flash flood warnings, and high winds. A manager at a Baldwin County RV park.
5: But we're going to make sure everybody gets out. You know, last time we had...

0: two of them that went under. This time, my goal is to make sure everybody's out and safe.
1: It's Juneteenth. Barack Obama's Presidential Center in Chicago opens to the public today on the south side of the city. This is ABC News.
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9, KMIT. Taking a look at your forecast details here from the Central Electric Weather Page. Scattered showers this morning. We've got them going all morning long, and then we're looking at go to about 2 o'clock this afternoon before coming sunny. Now, we've got rain scattered throughout our area. Not a lot hitting the ground, but a little bit. We got like 0.01 inch so far in Mitchell, so not too much actually hitting the ground. Now, we are looking for a sunny day later today, high of 77. Northwest winds up to 15, gusting up to 25. Partly cloudy tonight, going to be low around 50. And north winds about 15 to 20. Now, Saturday, we're looking at a 20% chance of showers, highs around 80 and breezy. Sunday, more showers are likely, some possible thunderstorms as well. Mostly cloudy and highs around 69. And then we're looking for high 75 and partly sunny for Monday. Your weather details 24/7. You can find them by going to our Central Electric Weather page. 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Right now we've got 57 in Huron, Chamberlain at 58, 57 in Yankton, and we're 57 as well. Right now in Mitchell, cloudy sky with a little bit of rain. And we're looking at those southwest winds right now at about 10. Hey, coming up, we're going to talk about the big event going up in Huron, the National Red Power Roundup, and all the events that Huron's got coming up here around the corner. And, of course, your chance to win is coming up as well with tickets to those events. But we'll talk about it all coming up next. Right now, well, we got to roll back into your music as we do for your morning. And here we go with Luke Bryan and Do I. Right here on 105.9 KMIT, we are the CarQuest Morning Show.

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0: Luke Combs and Be By You right here on KMIT. We are the CarQuest Morning Show. Good morning to you. Hey, we're rolling right through your morning and your 7 o'clock hour. We got your first look at sports coming up, brought to you by Sodak Sports around the corner. And we were talking about it coming up next week. It's going to be fantastic up in Huron. The 37th Annual Red Power Roundup, the 25th through the 27th. And it's going to be at the State Fairgrounds as well. Now, they're showcasing, of course, they'll be telling the Steiger story, unique exhibits on tractors and everything red, looking back to the bicentennial, scouts and trucks as well, which I'm kind of interested in that because there's a whole thing with the international scouts and whatnot. Of course, the change in the different in the companies and the engines, and they're all different. So it's kind of cool to check out all the old scouts. I like those. Plus, they're going to have all kinds of great food and more, and the international harvester attractions as well. Now, here is the deal. It's all happening the 25th, 26th, and 27th up in Huron. And you can check out RedPowerRoundup2026.com for all the details as well. And keep listening for the tractor sounder here on KMIT, because when you hear it, you'll be the first caller. You'll be able to get yourself a pair of tickets to go to the events up there. Not only the Red Power Roundup, but also the Great Plains Truck and Tractor Pull as well. Hey, as we roll through your morning, we, like I said, sports coming up for you. Aaron Watson on the way, and more.
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5: Drew Avery here with your Friday morning sports. Starting on the amateur baseball side, here are your results from yesterday's seven-game slate. You had the Madison Broncos taking down the Canova Gang 8-4. Freeman Black Sox beat the Irene Cardinals 18-8. Black Killer Tomatoes beat the Mount Vernon Mustangs 5-4. Parkston Mudcats beat the Parkston Rays 8-6. Cologne Chaos beat the Plankinton Bankers 8-5. And the Westington Springs Owls beat the Four Corners 4-1, and the Kimball White Lake Nationals shut out the Chamberlain Mallards 17-0. In the MLB, the Minnesota Twins finished their series with the Texas Rangers yesterday afternoon. It was a scorching hot start for the Twins as they railed off four runs in the first inning and never looked back. They totaled 13 hits and won the game 9-3, sweeping the series. Minnesota is now 36-40 overall as they inch closer to that 500 mark. The Twins begin a new series tonight on the road against the Arizona Diamondbacks at 8:45 p.m. on Apple TV. And in the WNBA, your Minnesota Lynx look to continue their winning ways when they get back into action tonight. They'll return to the floor when they take on the Golden State Valkyries on the road at 9 p.m. on ION. 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

Parker McCollum. 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Good morning to you. Hey, as we work our way through your 7 o'clock hour, the bottom part of it, don't forget our good friends at CarQuest open up just a little bit from 8 till 6 every Monday through Friday and from 8 till 5 on your Saturdays. 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

0: 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And of course, that's kind of an important thing, knowing when the hurricanes and the storms and all that are coming. So yeah, that's always good, because whatever happens in the ocean affects everybody in all parts of the country right here. Of course, you never know. If it stops shipping, well, it stops transport of goods. It stops all kinds. You know, I could go on and on and on. So that's a good note right there. That's a good one. We like that. Hey, as we move right along, as we do through this day, like we said, scattered rain throughout your morning this morning. And we'll look at that up until about 2 o'clock today is what they're saying, off and on. We've also got your forecast details for that. We've got Eric Church, Chris Stapleton, and the new one from Dan and Shay coming up.
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8: 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Take a look at your Central Electric weather. Well, we got the heaviest rain from Miller all the way through Westington, Wolsey, Virgil, Alpena, Weston and Springs. And it's coming down towards the Mitchell area, Alexandria, and towards Canastota as well. Now, it's just scattered rain at the present moment, but we're going to have this off and on pretty much continually all the way through about 2 o'clock today. Now, after 2, we'll gradually become sunny. Highs today around 77. Northwest winds up to 15, gusting up to 25. Tonight, looking at partly cloudy. Lows around 50. North winds about 15 to 20. For tomorrow, there is a 20% chance of rain throughout the day. Looking for highs around 80 and breezy. For Sunday, we're looking at showers likely, possible thunderstorms as well throughout the day. Highs around only 69. Monday is going to be partly sunny. Highs around 75. And weather details 24/7. 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Right now, we are looking outside our weather window, and we are just about 60 now in Chamberlain, same for Winter, and 59 right now in Mitchell. And as we look around, our winds are just about 10 from the southwest with some scattered light rain. Hey, as we move through your morning, and good morning to you. Well, don't forget, we've got the box office buzz coming up for you. What's happening in the movie theaters this weekend? In the meantime, got the latest from Dan and Shay. Here you go with Say So. It's right here on 105.9 KMIT. It is the CarQuest Morning Show.

105.9 KMIT plays thousands of great songs every day. And one bad one. You figure out which one is the bad one, and you'll get a prize. Contest not valid in the lower 48 states and Puerto Rico.

0: There you go with Chris Stapleton. You should probably leave right here on KMIT. It is the CarQuest Morning Show. Hey, we're rolling through your 7 o'clock hour, the backside of it. And we've got your birthdays and anniversaries for your Friday coming up. And that'll be brought to you by Culver's today. And we'll talk about that as we move along. Also coming up for you, we got Tim McGraw and more coming up as well. Hey, as we roll through this morning, we've also got to take a look at the box office for the weekend. What's happening this weekend? Well, let's look at it. Hollywood expecting a monster weekend at the box office. Disney and Pixar's Toy Story 5 is open today, projected to earn between $160 and $175 million bucks, making it the biggest opening of the year if it pans out that way. Now, Steven Spielberg's Disclosure Day is expected to finish second, around $20 million, followed by the horror hit and the very low-budget but very good movie, Obsession. Now, theater owners are hoping that Toy Story 5 gives the summer movie season another major boost, and that'll be pretty good. Other movies out there as well. Backrooms is still out in theaters and more. And, of course, I hope you have a good time this weekend. And I'll tell you what, if it's... You got some busy plans this weekend, but you know what? In between time, it's always nice to get in and watch a movie with your friends and family at the theater and get a little of that buttered popcorn. Be good to go. Hey, as we roll through, we've got your birthdays and more all coming up, and we've got that right after this on KMIT.
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0: to you! 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Right here on KMIT. I'm Mike, and hi, it's time for your birthdays and anniversaries, and it's all brought to you by our good friends at Culver's. Always something delicious. 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Well, straight up now, tell me, it is Paula Abdul's birthday today, singer, dancer, and personality. She is celebrating her 64th birthday. And a great one, Kathleen Turner, Romancing the Stone, Jewel of the Nile. I remember those were great movies. Body Heat, Who Framed Roger Rabbit? She was the voice in that as well. And much more. 72 today. I never say her last name right, but she's in all the Avenger Endgames and all the other things, Avatar. Zoe Salanda is 48 today. Also, Hugh Dancy, if you don't know, from Black Hawk Down, Confessions of a Shopaholic, Law and Order, and Hannibal, the TV series. He's 51 today. Ann Wilson, one half of the band Heart, is celebrating her birthday today. 76 years old as well. Also celebrating birthdays today. Yesterday. I missed it. I hate it when things get stuck together on the pages and all that. But we missed one yesterday for Catherine Boyd, her second birthday. Catherine, we've got to give you a special squeeze of the chicken here. Squeeze of Louise for you. Sorry about missing your birthday yesterday, but there you go. Happy birthday to you. Looking at birthdays for today, well, we've got Eric Van Everdingen. We'll go with that one. Also looking at birthdays for Craig Bolche for today as well. We've got Robert and Jesse Kampshov celebrating today as well. So happy anniversary. Looking today, we've got Janice Wetzel celebrating a birthday. Dayton Adams in there with a birthday today. And Dawson Smith also celebrating birthdays today. And a big old happy birthday to Madison Vandenberg for today. Well, we take a look real quick and see who gets themselves a lunch break today from our good friends at Culver's. We go piling through the list, and today it looks like it will be Craig Bolche. Craig Bolche, you are a big old winner, and you get a shout out from Gary the Screaming Goat. And for everybody else, if you want to be part of the birthdays, all you got to do is email us. 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
10: From the Mitchell

0: 11,000 square feet of office space, including 43 offices and a large training and conference room. Company officials say the expansion will support future growth and create space for additional employees. According to the Mitchell Republic, construction is expected to begin later this summer, and you'll see that underway for over a year. It's estimated to take about 14 months to complete. Well, here our community joins the state in celebrating America's upcoming 250th birthday, but also our own state pride with a special flag-raising ceremony. Maybe you were part of that earlier this week at Corn Palace Plaza. There's a buffalo set against our Badlands backdrop, and that's part of a statewide effort to recognize South Dakota's role in the nation's semi-quincentennial celebration. The Mitchell Republic reported that Mitchell was the 18th community to host the traveling flag ceremony, which is making stops across our state ahead of the nation's 250th anniversary this year. The commemorative flag now joins the Corn Palace's own displays as part of our city's ongoing recognition of the milestone birthday here in America. And two local motorcycle riders making some history. Sheila Slater and Crystal Young helped set a world record earlier this month as they were part of the largest all-female motorcycle ride ever held. It was in Illinois, and there were over 1,400 women riders, and these two Mitchell ladies traveled roughly 1,300 miles round trip to take part in that, both saying that they were celebrating the freedom of motorcycling while bringing together women from across the country and, you know, making a little history along the way. Nicely done, ladies. You can find the full story online at MitchellNow.com. And that's the latest from the MitchellNow.com News Center.
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0: Burial will be held on Friday, June 19th at 10:30 a.m. at Sacred Heart Catholic Church in Parkston, with Father Gary DeRucci officiating. Interment will take place at Sacred Heart Catholic Cemetery following the service. A time of fellowship and luncheon will be held at Sacred Heart Parish Hall following the burial. Arrangements by the Kane Brothers Funeral Home in Parkston. George Randy Hartwig, a devoted pastor, loving husband, and faithful servant of God, passed away on Saturday, June 13, 2026, under hospice care at his home. Memorial visitation will be from 6 p.m. until 7 p.m. Wednesday, June 24th at the Will Funeral Chapel in Mitchell. Private family interment will take place at Graceland Cemetery in Mitchell. Yvonne Crum, age 85, of Bridgewater, passed away Monday, June 15, 2026, at Diamond Care Center in Bridgewater. Funeral Mass will be at 10:30 a.m. Monday, June 22nd, at St. Martin Catholic Church in Emory. Burial will be at St. Peter's Catholic Cemetery in Farmer. Visitation will be on Sunday from 1 until 3 p.m. at the church with a 2 p.m. prayer service. Carol Ann Pasica, age 90, went to her heavenly home on Tuesday, June 16, 2026, at Wagner Good Samaritan Society in Wagner. Funeral Mass will be Saturday, June 20th at 10 a.m., with visitation beginning at 9 a.m. at St. Paul the Apostle Catholic Church in Armour. Arrangements by the Kane Brothers Funeral Home.
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For tonight, partly cloudy, lows around 50, north winds 15 to 20. For Saturday, a 20% chance of showers, highs around 80 and breezy. We'll have showers likely all day long, pretty much for our Sundays. Possible thunderstorms as well. Mostly cloudy and highs of 69. And then for Monday, it will be partly sunny, highs around 75. Weather details 24/7. 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Like we said, the heaviest of the rain right now still above I-90 and, of course, coming down on the I-90 corridor from Kimball all the way through Mitchell and Alexandria, heading through Salem and up to the north of us as well. And right now we are at 59 up in Huron, winter at 60. And right now in Mitchell, we're at 59. We've got those west winds about 12. Hey, keep your ears on for the Sounders. Now we've got the Tractor Sounders for your chance to win tickets to the Red Power Up. Red gets coming up in Huron next week. Also, the Great Plains Truck and Tractor Pool, your choice. Also, listen for the ticket window to open up here at KMIT for the Rock the Country Tour coming up a week from now, of course, as well, down in Sioux Falls.

0: Here you go with Kane Brown and Woman right here on KMIT. It is the CarQuest Morning Show and the latest from him as we move right through your morning. Hey, as we do, thanks for keeping us on your radio. We've got your sports update coming up, brought to you by Sodak Sports right around the corner. I got that newer one from Zach John King and more coming up as well. Today, well, if you come to the studios, you'll see that a lot of us are wearing jerseys today. We kind of chose it to be Jersey Day. Now, we're alternating each week from jerseys to our new friend Jesse's in the sales likes the Hawaiian shirts. So I had to order a couple of Hawaiian shirts that were particularly of my flavor. And we'll be posting some of the pictures on our Facebook page, KMIT, as well. So you'll be able to see those later on today. But just a little fun for the office. And you think to yourself, you know, oh, I'm sure you DJs are always finely dressed there in the radio station. No, of course we are. But we're kind of slumming it today in our favorite football jerseys. And this is the first time my dad gave me the jersey I'm wearing. It's Ocho Cinco's, Chris Johnson from Cincinnati Bengals jersey, as a matter of fact. And I used to not be able to wear it because I was fat. But now I've lost like 40-something pounds and I can wear it. And I'm happy about that today. So I got the big old smile on my face today on Jersey Day. Hey, as we roll through, we got more great music on the way for you right after your sports.
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4: Drew Avery here with your Friday morning sports. Starting on the amateur baseball side, here are your results from yesterday's seven-game slate. You had the Madison Broncos taking down the Canova Gang 8-4. Freeman Black Sox beat the Irene Cardinals 18-8. Black Killer Tomatoes beat the Mount Vernon Mustangs 5-4. Parkston Mudcats beat the Parkston Rays 8-6. Cologne Chaos beat the Plankinton Bankers 8-5. And the Westington Springs Owls beat the Four Corners 4-1, and the Kimball White Lake Nationals shut out the Chamberlain Mallards 17-0. In the MLB, the Minnesota Twins finished their series with the Texas Rangers yesterday afternoon. It was a scorching hot start for the Twins as they railed off four runs in the first inning and never looked back. They totaled 13 hits and won the game 9-3, sweeping the series. Minnesota is now 36-40 overall as they inch closer to that 500 mark. The Twins begin a new series tonight on the road against the Arizona Diamondbacks at 8:45 p.m. on Apple TV. And in the WNBA, your Minnesota Lynx look to continue their winning ways when they get back into action tonight. They'll return to the floor when they take on the Golden State Valkyries on the road at 9 p.m. on ION. 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

0: Hey, everybody. Of course, it's better to talk on the air when you have the microphone on. That's always the best part. Yeah, a little dead air will do us good sometimes, right? Well, hey, big congratulations going out real quick. And, of course, to our good friends out there. Of course, we're talking about Jimmy Kay. And, of course, Jimmy was our first caller to call in when he heard the tractor sounder. And he made a pick. He had to choose between either the Red Power Up Roundup and, of course, also the Great Plains Truck and Tractor Pull, all happening up in Huron next week. He chose the Great Plains Truck and Tractor Pull, hosted by the South Dakota State Fair on June 26. Now, he got himself a pair of tickets for that. You got to keep listening. We got more chances for you to win with the all those events, of course, coming up to Huron. And we've also got Rock the Country tickets coming up as well when you hear the KMIT ticket window open up. So keep your ears open for that. Well, the CarQuest Morning Show continues. And no matter what you got planned for today, this weekend, or all through the summer, make sure that you've got all the fluids in your vehicle, whatever you drive, topped off. 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Get the top brands for all the oil filter junkies and, of course, all the other fluids as well. 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We got your weather and more coming up next.
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1: 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Well, our showers continue, heavier to the north of I-90, but we're getting them. Only 0.02 of an inch so far here in Mitchell at the studios, but we could have a little bit more heavier to the north of us through Letcher, up in Artesian and Weston and Springs, and all the way back to Miller. And we got a little heavier over to our east, around the Salem, Humboldt, Monroe area as well. Now, as we look through today, the showers are going to continue off and on throughout the day, up to about 2 o'clock, they say. Then becomes sunny, and looking for highs around 77. Now, also looking for north winds to get up to 15 later on, gusting up to 25. Partly cloudy tonight, lows around 50, north winds about 15 to 20. For Saturday, a 20% chance of showers, highs around 80 and breezy throughout the day. We got showers likely, about a 70% chance of rain for your Sunday. Some thunderstorms also possible, but a little cooler. Going to be cloudy and highs around 69, high 75, partly sunny for your Monday. Weather details 24/7. 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Right now, we're looking outside our weather window, and 59 in Chamberlain. We've got winter at 61. 61 right now in Mitchell. Right now, our west winds are about 12. And as we roll through your morning, don't forget, of course, we'll keep you up to date on your ag news as the opening markets from the Farmers Trading Company is coming up for you right around the corner, and all your ag news as well. In the meantime, between time, here's Cody Johnson. Until you can't. Right here on 105.9 KMIT, the CarQuest Morning Show.

0: Morgan Wallen, there you go with Don't We? All right, here on KMIT, his latest as we roll right through your morning. Good morning to you. It's the CarQuest Morning Show. We've got Brett Young on the way. Ian Munzik, also new music from him on the way as well. And as we continue moving through this day on the rainy day that it is, well, we'll take it. We need it for this morning. Of course, we will take a look at your market updates right around the corner. Now, also with that in mind, of course, grain traders remain focused on the weather forecast across the Corn Belt and Northern Plains. Analysts say the widespread rainfall across South Dakota and neighboring states could influence corn and soybean prices, while continued dry conditions make and keep volatility elevated. Livestock markets remained relatively steady as producers assess pasture conditions and forage availability headed into the heart of the summer. And as we do head into that heart of summer, we got your market updates with the Farmers Trading Company coming up. Don't forget, for market updates and ag news all the time, you got that right here at KMIT and MitchellNow.com as well.
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0: MIT. I totally had a brain loss there. Forgot that it's Juneteenth today. And so we've got Vince, Andrew, and Connor from the Farmers Trading Company all out today. The markets are closed today, so there will be no markets for today. But we do apologize about that. Of course, I totally just forgot it. Anyway, but they will hope have a good weekend. Of course, we get to add an extra song to this this hour. So that'll be coming up for you next, right around the corner here on KMIT.
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1: 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We are cloudy and light showers right now. And the showers, they say, will taper off now by about 1 p.m. Looking at becoming partly sunny after that and highs today of 77. Now, our west winds 10 to 15, gusting up to 25 later on this afternoon. We don't have them too high at the moment. Now, we're looking at tonight, partly cloudy. Lows around 50. And for the Cancer Walk, that's going to be good. Looking at north winds, about 10 to 15, and occasionally gusting up to 20. Tomorrow, there is a 20% chance of showers both morning and early afternoon. And looking for partly cloudy throughout the day, highs around 80, and a little windy from the northeast. For your Sunday, showers, likely possible thunderstorms, about a 70% chance of those. Looking for highs only around 69, though, mostly cloudy. For your Monday, partly sunny, highs around 75. Weather details 24/7, you can find them by going to our Central Electric Weather page. 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Right now, like we said, we got a lot more rain to the north of I-90 through Miller, Wessington, Huron, Virgil, Alpena, down through Artesian, Howard, Canova, all the way down into Sioux Falls, and some over in Canastota and Monroe and Parker to the south of I-90. Now, we've got trace amounts of rain right now in Mitchell. We see some more coming up from the Nebraska border. That's coming up through the Herrick-Gregory-Bonesteel area, so we'll see if that affects us here in a bit. Right now, we are at 61 in Chamberlain, 64 right now in Sioux Falls, and 62 at the moment in Mitchell. And at the moment, we are looking at those northwest winds, about 7, gusting up to 15.
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0: Luke Combs, great a bit of songwriting right there with Where the Wild Things Are. It's right here on KMIT, and it is the CarQuest Morning Show. Some news from Luke. Of course, he has announced a special benefit concert to raise money for the communities recovering from severe flooding across the Southeast. Proceeds from the shows will support local relief shelters and emergency assistance efforts. Combs says country music has always stepped in times of need, and he hopes the concert will make a meaningful difference for affected families. You see about all the stuff that the guys did in North Carolina and whatnot after the big hurricanes and flooding out there in Asheville and everything like that. Yeah, they raised huge amounts of money for relief effort. And sometimes when the government's not there for you, well, it's good that we can still do it ourselves. Hey, as we roll right through your day, we've got great music on the way for you. We've got a good one from Lanny Wilson and more. Next on KMIT.
1: Our yoga instructor challenged us to find inner peace. I found it faster than anyone. After 4 seconds, I stood up and screamed,
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0: There you go, Gavin Adcock and his latest called Wannabe right here on KMIT. It is the CarQuest Morning Show. Good morning to you. And, well, she doesn't have to wish that she wants B. We're talking about Deb Wilson. Big congratulations. She heard the KMIT ticket window open up, and she called up and got herself a pair of tickets to the Rock the Country Tour coming up in Sioux Falls. So that's going to be a good one. As a matter of fact, she's got all kinds of great acts she's going to be able to see with Kid Rock. Both days, as a matter of fact, her tickets are good for that as well. And she's got plenty of activities down there as well. So remember that if you're going down to Rock the Country, though, you can bring your own lawn chairs and whatnot so you can have a seat no matter where you go for all the stages and more. 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And big congratulations to Deb Wilson of Mitchell. 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
1: This is Chad Ethan with Kimball Livestock Exchange, letting you know it's coming up for Tuesday, June 23rd. Going to be selling way up cows and bulls along with feeder cattle here on Tuesday. 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Consignments include here's 310 head of black work baldy steers. They weigh 950 to 1050. Here's 180 head of black steers. They weigh 10 to 11. Here's 60 head of red steers. They weigh 10 to 11. 180 head of black work baldy steers. They weigh 9 1/4 to 975. 165 head of short cross and red steers. They weigh 10 1/4 to 1075. Here's 65 head of black, red, and short cross fall calves. They weigh 650 to 750. Here's 60 head of black, these short cross steers. They weigh 10 to 11. Here's 10 head of short cross and red fall calf steers and heifers. They weigh 6 to 7. Plus many more by sale time. 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This has been Chad Heason with Kimball Livestock. Thanks for listening. Have a good day.
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2: 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Like we said, only about 0.03 of an inch so far here in Mitchell, but heavier to our north and up and down I-90. Now, we're looking at these showers to continue today till about 1 o'clock and then become partly sunny today, high of 77. We've got west winds about 10 to 15 this morning. They'll gust up to 25 later on. Now, for tonight, partly cloudy, lows around 50 with those north winds about 10 to 15, occasionally gusting up to 20 again. Only a 20% chance of showers in the afternoon now for our Saturday, and we're looking for a cloudy day for the most part, highs around 80. For Saturday night, there's a 60% chance of showers and thunderstorms and some possible thunderstorms as well. In the late evening, going to be cloudy, lows around 56. For Sunday, showers likely, another 70% chance with some possible thunderstorms through the day. Cloudy and highs around 69. And then Monday, looking at partly sunny and highs around 75. Weather details 24/7. You can find them by going to our Centralitic weather page. 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Right now, 65 in Sioux Falls. Yankton at 65 as well. 62 right now in Mitchell. Our winds, not too bad. We've got them up to 7 from the northwest, gusting up to 18. Weather breaks out, we break in right here at KMIT with severe weather coverage brought to you by

0: There you go with Graylin James. It's Water at a Wedding right here on KMIT on the CarQuest Morning Show. And good morning to you. Well, the much-needed rain scattered throughout our area. We're not all getting it, but some of us are, and we'll take what we get, right? Well, as we roll through this day, don't forget this afternoon's going to become sunny, they say, after, say, about 1 o'clock. And we're looking for highs today of 77. With that in mind, well, our good friend Uncle Drew is going to be out today from 3 until 5, getting you ready for the weekend at Dakota Sunset Shell and Mitchell, their outdoor summer celebration. He's been broadcasting live. You can stop by and get yourself two hot dogs or two jalapeno cheddar corn dogs and a fountain pop for only $5. Plus, there'll be other great deals there as well to get your weekend going. You can stock up your cooler and more. That's all at Dakota Sunset Shell right here in Mitchell on the corner of Havens and the Ullman Bypass. And we'll hope to see you from 3 to 5 today as we broadcast live. Coming up for you, Joe Nichols is right around the corner. We also got Kane Brown, Low Cash, and more all on the way.
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cloudy for the most part. Highs around 80. Northeast winds about 10 to 20 throughout the day. Saturday night, there is a 60% chance of showers in the evening. Some thunderstorms are also possible and lows around 56. Showers likely and possible thunderstorms for Sunday. Mostly cloudy, highs around only 69. And then for Monday, partly sunny, highs around 75. Weather details 24/7. 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Temps starting to rise. We're at 68 now in Yankton, 62 in Chamberlain and Mitchell right now at 63. We've got those winds from the northwest about 8, gusting up to 19. We'll keep you up to date on the weather. Don't forget to be listening for the Tractor Sounder coming up, your chance to win. And right now, Ella Langley. Here's Be Her.

0: Bailey Zimmerman, there you go with Fall in Love right here on KMIT on the CarQuest Morning Show. Hi, Drew.
1: Hey, buddy.
0: What you doing?
1: Oh, just waiting for my turn.
0: Your turn is coming, but you're going to be out broadcasting live today.
1: That's right. Going to be out there at Dakota Sunset Show. Going to even have some tickets on hand with me to give away as well.
0: That's right. So you have to come up and ask about how to get those. Maybe have to do a little soft shoe and dance and everything to get them. Yeah. Who knows? We won't make it that hard. But anyway, let's get on to sports here for just a second. Now, I told you about the America playing in the
1: 1 o'clock today.
0: Soccer today. About 1 o'clock today, of course, America's taking on Australia, hoping to replicate the big 4-1 win they had the other day, and of course, stay in the top of their group. FIFA continues. We got Brazil versus Haiti. That should be an easy game today. Scotland versus Morocco. I'm voting for Scotland. Turkey versus Paraguay. Paraguay is the underdog, but I'm going for Minnesota's offense stayed hot, piling up timely hits while pitching staff kept Texas in check. Now, they will be back in play today, taking on the Diamondbacks. A late game tonight, around 8:45, as they are in, Colorado? Is that right? Yeah. I don't know.
1: Arizona?
0: Arizona Diamondbacks, yeah. I don't know. I lose track. Rockies. I keep forgetting. That's the team I was talking about.
1: Yeah.
0: We were talking off the air about teams you never hear about or anything, and it's like, oh yeah, they're still a team? Yeah. I thought they were playing with the Toledo Mud Hens.
1: Yeah.
0: Anyway, we'll keep you up to date in sports throughout the day right here at KMIT. Also, we've got your sports updates from around the area at MitchellNow.com. Drew's got that for you. And we've got great music coming up for you next with the latest from Jason Aldean.
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0: not headline news. Sunday is Father's Day. And in the event your family is too busy to spend time with him, trust me, he's fine with that. Carlos Mencia is facing more than a decade in prison on tax fraud charges. So I guess other comedians aren't the only people he stole from. And Talladega Nights will be re-released in theaters for its 20th anniversary. Or you can just listen to your uncle repeat it from memory.
1: Yep, I'm flying through the air. 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
2: Sorry, y'all. My mama called me. I'll be right back. Hello?
3: Hey.

0: Thomas Rhett right there with Mama's House right here on KMIT. It's the CarQuest Morning Show. Well, we've got your country music news coming up, but real quick, I got Uncle Drew back in here again. Once again, we've got the road closures coming up this week. And, of course, we're talking about Monday, 8 a.m., North Lawler Street to North Burr for utility improvements. They're going to be tearing up the roads over there. They want you to avoid those areas and use alternative routes. Now, this is where I get Drew's help. They want you to contact from the Public Works, Jolene. Sorry, I bet you she gets sick of that. Anyway, 995-8435, Public Works Department for Jolene. Anyway, as we roll through, we got to take a look at your country news headlines for today. Cody Johnson is just a week away from releasing Banks of the Trinity, one of the most anticipated country albums of the summer. Johnson says the records are going to reflect his Texas roots and features a mix of traditional country sounds and modern storytelling.
1: Yeah.
0: That's what I said. Also, two of Nashville's hottest rising stars continue gaining momentum. Ella Langley's latest single is climbing the country radio, and we love it. While Zach Topp's traditional country sound continues earning some praise and bringing in new fans into the fold. Both artists expected to have a very busy festival season. That's your country news headlines for today right here on KMIT. We've got your weather and more coming up next.
1: Tony Vine out.
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1: 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Good morning. Well, we've still got rain on both sides of I-90 now, and we're looking at a little bit of accumulation here and there. Not much here in Mitchell, just kind of a trace amounts at the moment. Now, we're looking for the rain to continue till about, they say, 1 o'clock. Then, actually becoming partly sunny in the later part of the afternoon. It's going to make a great day today for later on. We're talking about for the Cancer Walk at Hitchcock Park. Now, becoming a high of 77 today, we're looking for west winds to get up to 15, gusting up to 25 later on. Tonight, partly cloudy, lows around 50, northwest winds about 15 to 20. 20% chance rain in the mid-afternoon tomorrow. We're looking for a cloudy day, highs around 80. And again, we're looking at northeast winds about 10, gusting up to 20. A good chance of rain and thunderstorms in the evening for Saturday night. 60% chance. Looking for cloudy and lows around 56. Showers likely and possible thunderstorms throughout the day for Sunday. 70% chance and highs around 69. And then for Monday, partly sunny, highs around 75. Weather details 24/7. 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And right now in Mitchell, like we said, a little trace amounts of the rain. And we're looking at our winds right now. We've got them northwest at 9, gusting up to 21. We'll keep you up to date on the weather right here at KMIT right now. Dirks Bentley, it's gold. Gold, I say, on KMIT.

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0: Ella Langley along with Morgan Wallen and I Can't Love You Anymore right here on KMIT. It is the CarQuest Morning Show for just a few more minutes and then I'm out of here. I actually have to limber up, get ready for a little walking tonight. It's our cancer walk. It's going to be out there at Hitchcock Park and we'll be supporting that as well. We hope to see you out there. Weather-wise tonight, it's going to be pretty nice. It will be nice in the later part of the afternoon. The rain will disappear. We'll get some sunshine. And lows tonight around 50, so we should have a good evening around 6 or so out there at Hitchcock Park. Hope to see you out there. We've got Uncle Drew coming in. Now he's got great music for you coming up. Also, keep you up to date on the sports. Plenty going on. We're going to say go USA, of course, up against Australia today at 1 o'clock, I do believe, for FIFA. So I'm excited by that. I might take a little break and watch that game. And we also, well, what else we got? What else we got? We got stuff. Oh, Drew's going to be out later on today. That's right. At 3 o'clock, he's going to be out there at Dakota Sunset broadcasting live, talking about all the great summer specials they got, and a good chance for you to fill up your cooler to make sure that it's all ready to go for the weekend. Plus, I have a chance for you to win tractor pull tickets and more. That's all coming up today right here on KMIT. No markets for today because of the holiday. Just a heads up for you.
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0: Mitchell's only live in local color radar weather here on KMIT. At the top of your 11 o'clock hour, got showers likely going through 2 o'clock, gradually becoming sunny with highs near 77, northwest winds at 15, gusts as high as 25. Tonight, partly cloudy with a low around 50, north winds up to 20. Saturday, 20% chance of showers, highs near, 80 and breezy. Sunday, showers likely and possibly a thunderstorm, mostly cloudy, high near 69, and Monday, partly sunny, high near 75. For weather information 24 hours a day, go to the Central Electric Weather page, KMIT.com, or you can check out MitchellNow.com. Right now, Mitchell, top of the 11 o'clock hour, we've got a little bit of rain going on out there, 62 degrees with 10-mile-an-hour winds out of the northwest. And it is your man, Uncle Drew, in here for your Friday and let you know that there is some rainfall all around Mitchell. Not currently in Mitchell, but around Mitchell and the surrounding counties, Girald, Sanborn, Minor, McCook, as well as Hutchinson, Douglas, Charles Mix, Bonham, and looks like they're heading towards Turner. But it's just all moderate rainfall now here, folks, so just be aware on that there. Bring the umbrellas, and I think you'll be good. As we continue, don't forget, we do have ourselves a remote broadcast going on here today. 3 to 5, I'm over at Dakota Sunset Shell and Mitchell for their outdoor summer celebration. Make sure you stop on by, get a couple of hot dogs or a couple of jalapeno cheddar corn dogs and a fountain pop for only $5. Plus, there's other great deals as well. And I'll be giving away our final tickets for the tractor pull and the Red Power Roundup. So come on out there and try and get those tickets from me as well.
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0: Chase Beckham with 23 right here on KMIT 105.9. And hey, we appreciate you guys hanging out with us here on the show. And you know what? I'm feeling incredibly generous here today. I am going to give away not just one, not just two, but three pairs of Rock the Country tickets for my first three callers into the studio line, 605-996-1751, after you hear this ticket window open, and not before. Call when the ticket window opens. First three callers, so make sure you stay on the line. I'm answering other calls. 605-996-1751. The first three callers get a pair of tickets to Rock the Country.
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0: with Medicine right here on KMIT. Trucking along through the 11 o'clock hour, and we're going to tell you that there's an Alfredo sauce recall here in South Dakota for potential salmonella contamination. That ain't cool. I like Alfredo. The U.S. Food and Drug Administration has issued an urgent recall for Alfredo sauce that could potentially be contaminated with salmonella and may be available locally. The sauce was distributed by the Coffee Connection in Lebanon, Tennessee. The sauce was sold in 12 states, including South Dakota. The recall was initially made voluntarily last month, but the FDA has made it a priority by designating the recall as Class 1. That level is the most serious the agency can put out. It indicates a reasonable probability that consumption of the sauce would lead to serious sickness or even death. The recalls for 913 cases of the sauce. Each case contains 12 bags that weigh roughly 3.5 pounds apiece. The items would have likely been sold to commercial kitchens like restaurants or school districts who prepare food in bulk. For more information on that, you can check out MitchellNow.com. Whew, well, I can wipe the sweat off my brow. I got a bunch of Alfredo sauce in my cabinet at the house. I think I'm clear. I'm gonna eat that now that I know that I don't have that. But I'm kind of scared at the same time. Anyway, we move along. We got weather on the way next.
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2: 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Color Radar weather here on KMIT. Showers going on within our listening area through 2 p.m. gradually becoming sunny later with highs near 77. Northwest winds at 15, gusts as high as 25. Tonight, partly cloudy, low around 50, north winds 15 to 20. Saturday, 20% chance of showers with highs near 80 and breezy. With Sunday, looking like showers are likely and possibly a thunderstorm happening. Mostly cloudy with a high near 69. And Monday, partly sunny, high near 75. For weather information 24 hours a day, go to the Central Electric Weather page at KMIT.com. You can check out MitchellNow.com. Still got that rain going on out there. It's about 63 degrees. And you still got 10-mile-an-hour winds out of the northwest. Still in the same area really as before. A little bit of north and south of Mitchell. Just, it might touch the bottom ends of Mitchell here. But mostly flowing through the counties of Girald, Sanborn, Minor, McCook a little bit, Douglas, Charles Mix, Bonham, and Hutchinson counties. Just moderate rainfall right now. If anything escalates, we'll continue to keep you posted. Next up in our music lineup, Dustin Lynch, where it's at.

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You look moving on. Josh Ross, hate how you look right here on KMIT. About to be done with your 11 o'clock hour, but first, before we finish it, we'll hit that pro sports update. So we're talking NFL, and your Vikings are eager to develop versatile rookie linebacker Jake Golday. Jake Golday will likely spend most of his rookie season with the Minnesota Vikings on special teams while serving as a top backup to veteran inside linebackers Blake Cashman and Eric Wilson, a natural way for a lane-blooming second-round draft pick to debut in the NFL. The progression the Vikings have in mind for him, though, isn't that simple. Nothing is, really, under the direction of defensive coordinator Brian Flores. While Golday possesses the build at 6'4", 239 pounds, to be a productive off-the-ball linebacker, he was targeted in the draft as a prospect with potential to also play on the edge as a pass rusher. Golday has the athleticism and instincts, the Vikings believe, to eventually serve as the type of utility knife starter who can thrive in any personnel group, just like Andrew Van Ginkle. Quote, he has some of those characteristics to him, Coach Kevin O'Connell said, quote, we were fortunate enough to get him where we did. Golday, who was selected with the 51st overall pick, didn't have any scholarship offers from power conference programs out of high school in Arlington, Tennessee, and started his collegiate career as a defensive end at the FCS level at Central Arkansas. That's when he developed the pass rushing skills that helped elevate his draft stock after two seasons with the Big 12 in Cincinnati. He switched to inside linebacker the year before he transferred, then moved to the strong side position with significant pass coverage responsibilities. Quote, I think what makes me special is my versatility. I've done a little bit of everything at the collegiate level, Golday said. And that's your update on the world of pro sports. Well, Vikings, you might have a nice little Swiss Army knife going forward. Just got to use him right and keep him there. As we continue.

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2: From the Mitchell Now News Desk, I'm Morgan McCarthy. You likely noticed if you tried to travel the intersection of North Ullman Street and County Drive that that area is shut down and will be at least through the rest of today while crews continue to work, as that North Mitchell intersection is set to be closed through Friday for utility work that includes installation of a new sewer, storm sewer, and water lines. Now, city officials do say a temporary gravel route is available for people living in that affected area so you can still get to your homes that way. On the state level, U.S. Senator Mike Rounds says South Dakota will receive direct benefits from the Senate defense bill. The bill has been approved by the Senate Armed Services Committee and includes a combined $43.7 million for National Guard construction projects in Sioux Falls and Sturgis. Rounds is a member of the Armed Services Committee. The National Guard would get $40 million for an aircraft maintenance hangar in Sioux Falls, $3.7 million for a vehicle maintenance shop in Sturgis. It also provides funding for projects at South Dakota Mines, Dakota State University, and Ellsworth Air Force Base, as well as Pine Ridge Reservation. And we roll on stage for Route 66. Junior players are preparing to take you on a trip down America's most famous highway later this month. The Youth Theater Program will present It Happened on Route 66 on June 26th and 27th, so coming up next week here in Mitchell. They'll also feature special Route 66-themed presentations developed through a partnership involving Dakota Wesleyan University and LifeQuest, and that'll all happen before that main production begins. More details online when you make a stop at Mitchell Now. And that's the latest from the MitchellNow.com News Center.
3: ABC News, I'm Chuck Sievertson. An Israeli official familiar with the matter tells

0: ABC News, the ceasefire with Hezbollah in Lebanon has started. No statement from the Iran-backed militants yet. A diplomat familiar told ABC News the ceasefire was mediated by Qatar, the U.S., and Iran. This as the U.S.-Iran talks scheduled for today in Switzerland are postponed. Some Republicans in Congress are openly criticizing the initial deal, Iran already profiting by being allowed again to sell oil. Remnants of Tropical Storm Arthur continue through the Gulf Coast. Alabama could get heavy rain and flash flooding. Cleanup after a tornado hit Jefferson County, Indiana.
1: Within seconds, the house was just, it was gone. It just come through so fast.
0: New problems with the reflecting pool in Washington in front of the Lincoln Memorial after about $15 million to drain, fix leaks, install filtration, paint, and seal the pool. The blue paint sealant on the floor is peeling, flaking off, green algae exploding. This is ABC News.
2: It's time now for...

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1: 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Top of your noon hour. Showers are likely going through 2 o'clock. Gradually sunny, though, afterwards, with highs near 77. Northwest winds at 15. Gusts as high as 25. For your look at tonight, partly cloudy with lows around 50. North winds 15 to 20. Saturday, 20% chance of showers. Highs near 80 and breezy. Sunday, showers likely. Possibly a thunderstorm, too, with mostly cloudy skies. High near 69. And Monday, partly sunny. High near 75. For weather information 24 hours a day, go to the Central Electric Weather page at KMIT.com, or you can check out MitchellNow.com. Right now, Mitchell, time of that noon hour, about 65 degrees with some showers still going on, and 11-mile-an-hour winds out of the northwest. Things haven't really changed about where things are. They are coming through Mitchell a bit now, though. Still in those upper counties, Girard, Sanborn, Minor, and even touching McCook a little bit. As well as the more southern counties, Douglas, Charles, Mix, Bonham, and Hutchinson, as well as Yankton as well, getting all that moderate rainfall. Looks like there's a potential bit for a cell to form out in Minor County as it makes its way towards the Howard and Madison area. But until that happens, we'll just continue to know that it's just moderate for now. But we'll always keep you posted right here on KMIT. And hey, don't forget, we still have chances for you to win. We gave away some Rock the Country tickets already, and we're giving you another chance later in my remote from 3 to 5 at Dakota Sunset Shell to get those last Red Power and Tractor Pull tickets. Make sure you come on out there and see if you can win. With us here on KMIT, always giving you a chance to win. We'll still have more Rock the Country tickets coming up on Monday.
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10: Weather conditions have been favorable, allowing the winter wheat harvest to move along. I'm Keith Weinberg with this farm news update. We get an update on how the Kansas winter wheat harvest is coming along, courtesy of the Kansas Wheat Commission and the Association of Kansas Wheat Growers.
11: Harvest is well underway across the state, with progress varying by region. According to the USDA NAS, the Kansas wheat harvest is 26% complete, well ahead of last year. Despite early predictions in a few locations, yield is faring better than initially thought, according to farmer Dale Yonker in Rush County. In areas that were fortunate to catch a timely rain amidst the drought, wheat is yielding better than it could have been. As for grain quality, his first load reported a test weight of 63.2 and 12.7% protein. Ron Supas, a farmer from Lane County, began harvesting around June 11th. Supas reported having disappointments, but has had some test weights of 61 and yields reaching 50 bushels per acre in some places.
10: So definitely hearing a variety of conditions and yields thus far with the wheat harvest underway. Darren Hefty with Ag PhD, Hefty Seed Company, gives us an update on what's going on in and around the Midwest as he's outstanding in his field.
12: Hey, good morning, Keith. Yeah, I have been outstanding in fields this morning. We've got alfalfa that is ready to go for second cutting, so hopefully we'll get started on that this week.
13: So how was the first cutting?
12: It was not bad. We've missed most of the rains where our farm is at, just north of Sioux Falls, but amazingly, the second cutting looks pretty good for having, I think we've gotten a total of 0.2 inches of rain on it. So haven't had a lot of rain, but alfalfa, of course, has those deep roots. So that's a good thing this year.
13: Crops are actually looking fairly good at this point here, aren't they?
12: Yeah, I would agree with you. We look better than we should. And, you know, it's all going to depend on good weather going forward. I think this cooler week has sure been a nice little break for these crops.
10: Watching what's going on with our cash cattle market as well as the box beef prices. I'm Keith Weinberg with your farm news update. That has been a driver here as of late, cash cattle prices as well as our box beef values. Brian Doherty is with Total Farm Marketing based out of West Bend, Wisconsin.
14: Good observation, because choice is up. The spread between choice and select is widening out again to that $20 plus level. Tells me feedlots are becoming more current. Demand is good. Asking prices are higher, but a big push, we saw that on the board.

0: board on expectations for firmer cash and some technical buying. Bullish traders could be scratching their heads a little bit going, well, where's the follow through today? And I guess I'm one of those. You know, the volatility in that market, a dollar higher, dollar lower, is almost neutral anymore. Feeder cattle continue to have a firm undertone. Milk market continues to struggle. That's a market that we don't touch too often on, but big supplies there and new contract lows on several of the contracts today. So unfortunately, just not seeing that demand cycle in on that market yet.
1: Over on the hog side of things, we are seeing a little bit higher market right now, Brian, and cash. I see some early sales here so far, 97, 98 in that general area. Your take on the hog side?
0: Yeah, and all of a sudden that puts the cash market ahead of the June, July contracts, particularly in July. We're going to focus on July right now at 94.45. So now all of a sudden that's flipped where for several months the board price on, in particular the summer months, we're holding $10 to $14, $10 to $15 premiums. Cash index price right now 91.93. So maybe there's, you know, expectations that the cash will firm some, but it doesn't seem like the board yet is done going down. You look at this July contract, it had peaked, as we've mentioned before. It seems to be getting ahead of itself the last 2 years. It peaked in early March, steady downtrend, now back down to the fall type lows.
1: With your Farm News updates, I'm Keith Wendry.
2: This is Chad Heathen with Kimball Livestock Exchange. Letting you know it's coming up for Tuesday, June 23rd. Going to be selling way up cows and bulls along with feeder cattle here on Tuesday. Be on the way ups at 8. Feeders at 11. Consignments include. Here's 310 head of black work quality steers. They weigh 950 to 1050. Here's 180 head of black steers. They weigh 10 to 11. Here's 60 head of red steers. They weigh 10 to 11. 180 head of black work quality steers. They weigh 9 1/4 to 975. 165 head of short cross and red steers. They weigh 10 1/4 to 1075. Here's 65 head of black, red, and short cross fall calves. They weigh 650 to 750. Here's 60 head of black, these short cross steers. They weigh 10 to 11. Here's 10 head of short cross and red fall calf steers and heifers. They weigh 6 to 7. Plus many more by sale time. 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This has been Chad Heathen with Kimball Livestock. Thanks for listening. Have a good day.
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0: who have helped shape country music. Black country artists have faced hate in the country music genre. There's no mistaking that, and their stories have been suppressed. But the truth is that the country music genre as we know it today would not exist without black artists, and that's not hyperbole. Let's take a look at some of the artists who have made massive contributions to country music and have been a big part of what we know today. One of those is Elizabeth Cotton. Another, DeFord Bailey. Etta Baker. Leslie Riddle. Linda Martell. Charlie Pride. Ray Charles. Alice Randall. Tracy Chapman. Darius Rucker. Rhiannon Giddens. I'm not sure if I pronounced it right. Rissy Palmer. Mickey Guyton. Kane Brown, if you didn't know that. Yes, he is. Beyonce, even though some of you may not like that. Brittany Spencer. Lil Nas X. The War and Treaty. Joy Alodokun. I think that's how you pronounce that. Shaboozy. And those are 20 black country artists who have helped shape country music. And if you were like I was today years old when I learned that Kane Brown was black, yes, he is. But that is your country news at noon. As we continue around the corner, more music on the way.
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0: Bailey Zimmerman with Chevy Silverado right here on KMIT. You know, Bailey's got a song called Fall in Love. And right now, there's no love for Faison as the Elf actor Faison Love has been arrested, held in jail without bond. Elf and Friday actor Faison Love has been arrested in Florida for contempt of court. The couple's retreat actor, who's 58, was arrested in Tampa, Florida on Tuesday, June 16th for two charges of contempt of court. After a warrant was issued for his arrest, according to online Hillsborough County Sheriff's Office arrest records, TMZ was first to report this news. As of yesterday morning, Love remains in custody without bond. USA Today reached out to Love's representatives and lawyer for comment. It's unclear what led to Love's arrest, though TMZ reports it's connected to a paternity case between the actor and a 35-year-old woman named Tiffany Lee. Documents in the, quote, contested case are sealed. However, over 300 record entries in the case show Love's paternity was determined early on, and that it appears he has struggled to comply with court orders, including financial disclosures and so much more. I've actually seen Faison Love live. He does comedy, too. He's a Cuban-born comedian and actor, best known for his role in Buddy's disgruntled department store boss Wanda in the 2003 Christmas classic Elf. Also in the movie Friday, and like I said, he's a comedian as well. I saw him live in Texas before I came on up here. Not necessarily right before, but years ago. It was pretty good. But he's in a bit of trouble right now. In jail without bond. As we keep rolling on through, hope you guys continue to join us in the 1 o'clock hour. It's coming up after more music.
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1: Mitchell's only live and local color radar weather here on KMIT at the top of your 1 o'clock hour. We are looking at showers likely going on until 2 o'clock. Then it becomes gradually sunny with highs near 77, northwest winds at 15, gusts as high as 25. Tonight, partly cloudy with a low around 50, north winds 15 to 20. Saturday, 20% chance of showers, high near 80 and breezy. Sunday, showers likely and possibly a thunderstorm. Mostly cloudy, high near 69. And Monday, partly sunny, high near 75. For weather information 24 hours a day, go to the Central Electric Weather page, KMIT.com, or you can even check out MitchellNow.com. Right now, Mitchell, top of your 1 o'clock hour. Still got some showers going on out there. 64 degrees is your temperature, and you got 7-mile-an-hour winds out of the west-northwest. And, well, folks, looks like that rainfall has trickled down a little bit now, and it's certainly coming on through Mitchell here, as well as the surrounding counties. You know, Girald still getting some of that. Sanborn, Minor, McCook definitely got it. Davison, of course, now. Aurora, Douglas, Charles Mix, maybe not as much now anymore, but Hutchinson still getting things on the northern side. Bonham still experiencing it, as well as Yankton, and a little bit of Turner as well. Just moderate rainfall right now, though, so just bring out the umbrella or wear a hoodie if you feel cool enough to do so. As we continue, we have plenty more show to go here, and do not forget, we're going to be broadcasting live at 3 to 5 over there at Dakota Sunset Show, and you can always listen to us any

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0: Dane Brown with Woman right here on 105.9 KMIT. You're listening to the Afternoons with Uncle Drew, and I feel bad for these guys here. World Cup ticket buyers have been left stranded as resale purchases are falling through. Bina Ramroop broke down in tears when she realized she wasn't going to get the World Cup ticket she had bought for her grandson's 13th birthday. As thousands poured into Atlanta Stadium on Monday to see Spain face Cape Verde in what turned out to be a remarkable scoreless draw, Ramroop stood outside, increasingly stressed as she went back and forth for hours between StubHub representatives on the phone and FIFA representatives in the ticket booth. Each blamed the other. No one could figure out what the tickets Ramroop bought months ago on StubHub for $485 a piece. Dang. Couldn't be transferred from the original seller to the FIFA ticketing app. StubHub offered her a refund, and as Ramroop heard the crowd roar for the start of the match, she knew she had no choice but to give up and take the offer. Quote, I didn't want a refund. I didn't want my money back, Ramroop said. Quote, I wanted to go to the game. And the World Cup has delivered thrills on the pitch, but fans have flooded social media with complaints about tickets that never arrived, orders that were canceled at the last minute, and hours they spent trying to sort out problems between FIFA's ticketing system and outside resale platforms. Man, that's got to stink. You know, anybody who buys tickets to a game, especially a big game like this, a big event, they don't want refunds. They want to be at this game. Some people buy them for specific occasions. Some people just buy them because they're regionally close to them and they want to go, and it sounds like a fun time. So refunds are never what people really want. They just want the problem solved and to go to the game, man. So these sellers really got to get their stuff together. As we keep moving, we got Keith Urban plus more on the way next year. Then we come back, talk about events.
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here from Chris Jansen right here on KMIT. It's time now to take a look at your events going on in and around Mitchell at MitchellNow.com. What's going on right now is painting at the library. They started that at 1 o'clock at the beginning of the hour, and it goes on until 4:30, so plenty of time to get on over there and do some painting at the library. As we look into your Monday, Quilting Club will meet at your shop in Mitchell at 6 o'clock. And I got some other events going on here around town. Oh, you got the South Dakota Enhanced Permit Class.

0: to the Davidson Shooting Club next Saturday at noon. And so many more things going on, which you can check out online at MitchellNow.com and click that events tab at the top of the page to see that calendar. 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Click that, and you can put something on the calendar. Oh, also, you got the Heart and Soul Cancer Walk going on here tonight, benefiting area residents currently being treated for the disease. It's tonight. I believe it's at 6:30, something like that. And there you go. Around the corner, we got updates on weather.
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5: 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Color Radar weather here on KMIT. Updates on your weather for tonight. Partly cloudy, lows around 51. North winds up to 15. Gusts as high as 20. Saturday, 30% chance of showers, mainly between 3 and 5 p.m. Highs near 80 degrees, increasing clouds with northeast winds up to 10, gusts as high as 20. Sunday, high near 69, mostly cloudy, showers likely and possibly a thunderstorm with east-northeast winds around 15, gusts as high as 30. Monday, unchanged, partly sunny, high near 75. For weather info, you can find 24 hours a day. 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Right now in Mitchell, you're looking at about 66 degrees, partly cloudy now, with 7-mile-an-hour winds out in the west-northwest. Looks like the rainfall is coming to an end. It's certainly not in Mitchell anymore, but there's a lot of other little areas that have some moderate rainfall. But things continue to push to the eastern direction towards Sioux Falls, so they'll be leaving us sooner rather than later. Now let's get back into our music now, shall we? Up next, we have Mr. Blake Shelton with Hillbilly Bone, the afternoons with Uncle Drew.

0: Don't we? From Morgan Wallen right here on KMIT. Don't we know? It's time for our local sports update, and we're talking amateur baseball. Had a 7-game slate yesterday, and here are your results. Had some close games and a couple of blowouts. Madison Broncos beat the Canova Gang 8-4. Freeman Black Sox beat Irene Cardinals 18-8. Black Killer Tomatoes edged out the Mount Vernon Mustangs 5-4. Parkston Mudcats got past the Parkston Rays 8-6. Cologne Chaos beat the Plankton Bankers 8-5. Westington Springs Owls beat the Four Corners 4-1. And Kimball White Lake Nationals shut out the Chamberlain Mallards 17-0. And that is your update on the world of local sports. Don't forget, State Amateur Tournament coming up in less than 2 months here in Mitchell over there at Cadwell Park. Make sure you tune in, because we'll have all some state amateur baseball action for you over on your home for State Amateur Baseball, Cool 98.3. Let's get back to the last bit of music before the 2 o'clock hour hits us. It'll be my last hour as I got to go over there to Dakota Sunset Shell for our remote 3-5.
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1: Mitchell's only live and local color radar weather. Top of your 2 o'clock hour tonight. Partly cloudy, low around 51. North winds up to 15, gusts as high as 20. Saturday, 30% chance of showers, mainly between 3 and 5. Highs near 80, increasing clouds with northeast winds up to 10, gusts as high as 20. Sunday, showers likely and possibly a thunderstorm, mostly cloudy with a high near 69. With east-northeast winds around 15, gusts as high as 30. And Monday, partly sunny, high near 75. For weather information 24 hours a day, go to the Central Electric Weather page at KMIT.com. Right now, Mitchell, top of your 2 o'clock hour, 67 degrees. Partly cloudy with 8-mile-an-hour winds out of the west. And hey, guys, we know we got that remote here today at Dakota Sunset Show, but tomorrow we have one as well, broadcasting live from Doug's Custom Paint and Body, 11 a.m. to 1 p.m. It's their 40th anniversary open house. 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We'll be broadcasting live. Mike in the Morning will be out there. Menards
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0: East 6th Avenue is set to be closed on Monday at 8 a.m. from North Lawler Street to North Burr Street for some utility improvements. The area will remain closed until further notice during construction. Make sure you avoid the area and use alternate routes during that time. If you got any questions, please contact Joel Damon at 995-8435 with the Public Works Department for the City of Mitchell. Again, that is East 6th Avenue, closed Monday at 8 a.m. from North Lawler Street to North Burr Street for some utility improvements. And it'll remain closed until further notice during construction. Avoid the area and use different routes during this time. There you go. We moving along. We got a little bit more music. Remember, we're heading out here. We're heading out of here a little bit early today. Jess will be chiming in at 3 o'clock. And, you know, I'll be live out there from Doug's Custom Paint and Body 3 to 5. So a little bit more show to go in the afternoons with Uncle Drew. More music still coming up.
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Dirt on My Boots from John Party right here on KMIT. And as we get closer and closer to August and September, when football gets started, know that a former NFL player who you've seen on your TVs before if you watch sports has signed an exclusive deal with ESPN, and that's Jason McCourty. He will remain part of the NFL media landscape in 2026, but his role in

0: It will be a little different. ESPN announced they have signed McCourty to a new multi-year contract as a contributor to the network's coverage of the league. McCourty will appear as an analyst on multiple shows on the network, which will be broadcasting the Super Bowl from Los Angeles in February. McCourty's new deal makes him exclusive to ESPN, so he will no longer be serving as a game analyst for CBS during the regular season, and that kind of stinks because he was pretty good at it. McCourty had been calling games with Andrew Catalan and Charles Davis in that role. Davis will be the lead college football color commentator for CBS in 2026, so Catalan will need a new partner for any games he's calling during the NFL season. That's a little update for you. Jason McCourty is now exclusively with ESPN. No more calling games alongside the folks at CBS. ESPN only is where he's at. That kind of stinks, but at least we get to still see plenty of Jason McCourty and, you know, his insights on the game of football. Pretty darn good player back when he was playing. Anyway, moving along, last look at weather around the corner, and then I'll be out of here heading over there to Dakota Sunset Shell.
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Mitchell's only live and local color radar weather here on KMIT. For tonight, partly cloudy, low around 51. North winds up to 15, gusts as high as 20. Saturday, 30% chance of showers, mainly between 3 and 5 p.m. Highs near 80 with increasing clouds. And northeast winds up to 10, gusts as high as 20. Sunday, showers likely and possibly a thunderstorm, mostly cloudy, high near 69. East northeast winds around 15, gusts as high as 30. And Monday, partly sunny, high near 75. For weather information 24 hours a day, visit the Central Electric Weather page at KMIT.com. Right now, Mitchell's about 70 degrees out there, mostly sunny, with 10-mile-an-hour winds out of the west. Oh, my gosh, got tongue-tied for a second.

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I'm Steve Harmon from Country Gold. 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
1: Good afternoon, I'm Jess. Mix of sun and clouds for the rest of the day, around 77. Partly cloudy tonight, 50 for the low. Tomorrow, some sunshine, then increasing clouds, and we'll have a high around 78. Cloudy with showers overnight, 57. And then Sunday, mostly cloudy and cooler. Could get some showers, too, with a high of 66. Right now, 71 at the KMIT studio.
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3: 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We're out here at Dakota Sunset Shell for our live broadcast here, and I'm joined as my first guest here today, Mr. Jeff Sand. Well, Jeff, it is nice to meet you, buddy.
4: Good afternoon. How we doing?
3: Doing pretty good. It's a nice little day out here after the rain stopped anyway, so it's a good day to be out here and hang out with you guys.
4: Yeah, it worked out well. It's great to have the rain for the farmers. We appreciate that, but it's nice to have a little sun this afternoon for our big shindig here at Dakota Sunset. We got some specials going, and it's having fun with you guys on the radio.
3: Absolutely. We want people to come on by. They can get a hot dog. I think it's a jalapeno corn dog and a soda for $5. Come on out here, get you a snack. And we got a whole lot of little giveaway options here for you as well. What we got here, Jeff?
4: Yeah, so Dakota Sunset, we teamed up with Jameson, Screwball, Tito's Vodka. We got all kinds of goodies here for you. Some giveaways. Stop by, say hi. Get a chance to win some cool prizes to take home.
3: Awesome, yes. And we're also giving away some tickets for the Red Power Roundup and the Great Truck and Tractor Pull. You can come on and get the last pair of each of those if you come on by. First come, first serve, we'll have that for you as well. But, Jeff, how long have you been here at Dakota Sunset? You know, what's your title? You know, how long has your family been involved? All that good stuff.
4: Yeah, so my wife and I have been blessed opportunity to come in here and be owners in Dakota Sunset. But the real MVP here is Jeff Ridgway, our general manager. Yep. He's been working here at Dakota Sunset for over 8 years, and he's the rock star. Great guy, solid guy. Stop in, say hi to Jeff. But yeah, he's a real MVP. Then we have an assistant manager, Kay. She does a great job as well. And then the rest of our team here, it's great. We have some consistency and good team members, and we take care of them.
3: And what made you want to put on a little event like this today and come up with what is a table full of giveaways for your people out here?
4: Yeah, well, you know, part of it is just recognizing what's happening in the community. Yep. Love working with KMIT and Cool 98 and just putting out there what we're doing here at Dakota Sunset and just trying to help everyone and, you know, doing some fun things, fun promotions, get the word out about us and what we have here.
3: Absolutely. And guys, remember, we're here from 3 to 5 p.m. over here broadcasting live at Dakota Sunset Shell. Uncle Drew out here joined by my man Jeff Sand in our first conversation of your day. Maybe we can see if we can get the other Jeff out here and talk to us. If he hears it's me, maybe he'll come on out. He's seen me plenty of times in the store. But guys, come on out here, get you a hot dog and or a jalapeno corn dog with some soda for $5. Come on out here trying to get some of the giveaways here and just come say hi. Honk if you're driving on by us to a big old truck just came on by. We need you to hit that horn as you're driving on by. We got plenty more conversation to go. We'll talk to Jeff again another time here, maybe a couple of more times. We'll see how things go. But we're out here broadcasting live at Dakota Sunset Shell going on until 5 o'clock on KMIT and Cool 98.3.
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Darius Rucker with Beers and Sunshine on Real Country 105.9 KMIT. I'm Jess. Big weekend. Summer kicking off on Sunday. It's also Father's Day. And also, we've got a lot going on during the summer with great chances for you to win stuff for everything from the Red Power Roundup, Great Plains Truck and Tractor Pull, Rock the Country, which is coming up in Sioux Falls. Just keep listening to Mike in the morning and Uncle Drew in the afternoon. And for the Sounders to play, for your shot to win a pair of tickets to one of these great events. Coming up, I've got Jason.

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0: Enterprises are at 4 p.m. and the Ranch Rodeo featuring mutton busting, candy scramble, Calcutta, mug and York trailer loading, wild cow milking, the women's hangman race, and of course, the wild donkey races. 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

0: 1059 KMIT. That is Jacob Hackworth with What Took You So Long. I'm Jess. Coming out today, it is Toy Story 5. This one is actually going to center on Jessie the cowgirl. Looks like it's going to be really good. Might be a fun thing to do with Dad for Father's Day. Coming up, we've got more great country for you, including Ella Langley and Morgan Wallen with their new duet next.
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4: 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We are broadcasting live here in Mitchell from Dakota Sunset Shell. Got a little special event going on here, and we are set up right over here by the pumps with a whole lot of goodies and lights and stickers and everything you can imagine. Over at our table, make sure you come by, say hi, see us, get you a hot dog or a jalapeno corn dog and a soda. Just $5. You come in here and get that. You could snack and hang out with us, jam to some KMIT as well, and see if you can get one of these swag bags. I'm looking over here inside a Tito's bag here. They got some shades. They got a dog collar if you got a good old pup back at home. What else we got in here? Oh, looks like two pairs of shades, so a double whammy if you're a couple. Come on over here. Got a hat in here, of course. It's looking good. Got some screwball peanut butter whiskey lights, not shots, lights. They are in the little shot bottles, but they remain as lights, and that's pretty unique. Also got some over here from Jameson. Got a couple of shirts, some beads in here. Looks like stickers as well. And then something he mentioned earlier, Jeff Sand over here, the owner of Dakota Sunset Shell, he said he's got in here a beer koozie that goes the length of a golf bag. I may just have to run away with this one myself here, ladies and gentlemen. I need to put it right on my big blue bag. You know, this white won't stand out at all. But all kinds of things over here for you, as well as Red Power Roundup, a pair of tickets. Great Truck and Tractor Pull, a pair of tickets as well. So that is first come, first serve. If you come on over here, you say, what's up to good old Uncle Drew? And if you're driving on by, I know you're hearing me right now, give us a honk and give us a wave. You let us know you can see us out there on the road, and then, you know, you appreciate what we're doing out here. We know we appreciate the good folks at Dakota Sunset Shell. And if you want to win yourself a swag bag, some tickets, I'm the man you need to come see. We're here from 3 to 5 p.m. We're going to talk to Mr. Jeff Sand again. We won't get to talk to, the other Jeff in here. He's hiding. I know him. Maybe I can squeeze him out and come on out here to talk to us. But got a lot going on. We're going to talk to Jeff again later about some of the community work that he likes to do as well as run this gas station. Again, we're out here 3 to 5, broadcasting live on KMIT 105.9 and Cool 98.3. Uncle Drew out here live here for you. 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

0: 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That is your Gold Nugget Song of the Day from the Diamond Store in Mitchell, Young Love from the Judds. It was released in February of 1989. The first single off their album River of Time became their 13th number one hit. And it's Young Love from the Judds, your Gold Nugget Song of the Day, brought to you by the Diamond Store in Mitchell.
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3: 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Checking in once again live from Dakota Sunset Shell in Mitchell. Hanging out here with them for their event. We got a table full of giveaways. We just had some folks come over here and sign our sheet to try and win some giveaways here. So good luck to those folks. And shout out to our special Olympian that came in as well. His name was Dylan, traveling from Wyoming all the way getting over to Minneapolis. Good luck to him and his buddy that was in the car with him on their travels there, and the time at the South Dakota or the Minneapolis Special Olympics going on over there. We're joined again by Mr. Jeff Sand. Jeff, hanging out here with me today, getting a tan and giving away some stuff.
4: Yes, we are. We got all kinds of specials going on. You could sign up to win some great prizes, hats, t-shirts, apparel from Jameson and Tito's and Screwball peanut butter whiskey. A lot of great things, and obviously we got our high-quality fuel. So one thing that we pride ourselves in here at Dakota Sunset Shell is our 91 premium for all your boats, toys, motorcycles, collector cars, all those good things. You need high-quality fuel to put into it to get the output that you need on the road. And, you know, a lot of people stop by because they like the fuel that we have. It gives them better miles per gallon than maybe some of the other places that they get fuel.
3: Yeah, and you certainly need that this time of the year when gas prices are hiked. You know, you guys have a pretty generous price up there. I filled up here yesterday. Shout out to the giving pump over there.
4: I appreciate that one.
3: And that's where you should fill up, too. But Jeff, you know, aside from the things you do here at Dakota Sunset Show as far as the gas, you know, the work, the ownership, you like to be involved in the community as well, doing things with the youth sports and what have you. What do you have going on or anything coming up that you're going to be involved in that the people need to know about?
4: For sure, yeah, 100%. We love to support anything Mitchell, especially when it comes to youth sports, youth activities. I think it's important for our community to make sure and encourage kids to get out and get active. So we really like to do that, especially with baseball, football, basketball, whatever we can to help out. We do. One thing we got coming up, we're helping sponsor the inaugural season of Little Tigers T-Ball. So we're partnering up with Dakota Wesleyan Baseball, Coach Dubanowski, and then also the Park and Rec in Thomas. And we got some fields going on. We got T-Ball for ages 4 to 7, and Dakota Sunset sponsoring the jerseys for the kids to make sure they're set up and ready for baseball.
3: Yeah, and you're doing some work with a great guy. I can speak firsthand about head coach Charlie Dubanowski. Great dude, top to bottom, as involved as much as he can be.
4: 100%.
3: Those are the guys you want to work with,
4: for
3: sure.
4: He's a baseball guy, and it's awesome to see his work ethic and the things he does in the community with his players and his coaches. And they're getting behind everything he can baseball-wise and helping kids.
3: Absolutely. And not only do we have giveaways here at the table, we got some food. If you want to come over here, get a hot dog, get you some jalapeno and cheddar corn dogs and a soda, you can get one of those food items and a soda for $5. You come over here and get you a nice soda. This is a perfect day for a Dr. Pepper. I mean, like, I'm just looking out right now. We had some gloom and doom rain earlier. Now it's beautiful sunshine. It makes me want a nice cold soda. You know, Dr. Pepper's mine of choice, by the way. But, hey, you come over here, get whatever you want. And, you know, like we said, sign up for these giveaways here. And we got plenty more time here with Jeff Sand over here at Dakota Sunset Shell, because we're staying until 5 o'clock hanging out here with you, trying to give some stuff away. And remember, we still have the Red Power Roundup pair of tickets and the great truck and tractor pull pair of tickets. You want to come on by and scoop those up. They can be yours. First come, first serve. And if you are driving by, you don't have time to stop by, get it. Say hi, you know, give us a honk, whatever. Sweep on through, get some gas, and say hey to me and Jeff over here. We sure appreciate it. And we'll, like we said, we'll be back again. We got another hour on the way here.

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0: Mitchell Now News Desk, I'm Morgan McCarthy. Well, the Palace City Mountain Bike Classic returns to Mitchell this weekend as we gear up for local fun. You may have seen this story in the Mitchell Republic as it's the fifth annual event that brings cyclists from across the region to compete on trails that surround Lake Mitchell. You'll see riders of all experience levels in the saddle, with race distances ranging from youth-friendly course to a 32-mile challenge for those advanced cyclists. They say the event promotes health, outdoor recreation, and Mitchell's expanding trail system, and all raises money for our local park improvements. Well, Minnehaha County commissioners are teaming up with law enforcement to increase public safety budgets. Records show the budget grew by about $25 million from 2022 through 2027. With more resources at the disposal of law enforcement, the jail population continues to grow, which causes a rise in the demand for more beds. Jail warden Mike Mattson says the housing units are getting full and it's producing added stress for people in custody as well as the staff. And though we may have the Palace City Mountain Bike Classic returning to Mitchell this weekend, soon it will be the Hogs revved up and rolling into Sturgis for a motorcycle rally, and this year we'll celebrate 250 years of America with Sturgis and the rally kicking off August 7th. The city of Sturgis is already starting their decorating and planning for that, with Main Street turning into red, white, and blue, and they're planning a B1 flyover as well. All this as AAA expects Americans to be on the go for the 4th of July. 72.2 million people are expected to travel at least 50 miles to celebrate Independence Day, and you can always find local headlines with your stop at MitchellNow.com. That's the latest from the MitchellNow.com News Center.
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1: Talks are off between the U.S. and Iran, with Vice President Vance being called away from today's scheduled session in Switzerland. Flash flood warnings across parts of Texas and Georgia. 2 to 3 inches of rain per hour. Level 3 of 5 risk tomorrow for severe storms across the Central Plains. 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
2: KMIT.

Sunday, mostly cloudy with showers and a high of 66. Right now it's 74 at the KMIT studio. Get weather anytime at KMIT.com. 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

0: Lori Ken Co-Wetzel with Rocky Mountain Low on Real Country 105.9 KMIT. I'm Jess, and if you are looking for a great way to help the community, lace up your sneakers. The annual Heart and Soul Cancer Walk officially gets underway tonight. Hitchcock Park, going from 6:30 to 10:30, raising money and showing support for local families fighting the battle against cancer. Coming up, we've got more great country for you. I've got some Jordan Davis and Zach Top up.
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5: 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It's Uncle Drew checking in once again live from Dakota Sunset Shell here in Mitchell. Got a whole bunch of giveaways. I'm joined again by Mr. Jeff Sand. Jeff, we're spending a lot of time together here today.
6: Hey, we are. It's good. It's a good day to do it.
5: That's right. And it's a good day to give something away, too. We got some goodie bags here from Tito's. We got some goodie bags from Jameson. And we even got something here from Screwball. Some lights over here as well, some stickers. And what do you want to pull right now, Jeff? Something from Jameson Tito's?
6: We'll pull a Tito's winner.
5: We'll pull a Tito's. All right, let's pull a Tito's
6: winner.
5: Going
6: to be the lucky winner here.
5: What we got here?
6: All right.
5: First winner, that looks like Susie Frank. Yep, Susie Frank is our winner here for our Tito's bag. Heck, let's go ahead and pull another one, okay. Jeff. Let's give some love to Jameson here.
6: Well, Jameson.
5: What we got here? Another pull. This one is going to, looks like, Caressa Olson or Katessa? I think that's Caressa.
6: Okay.
5: Caressa Olson here. So those are our first couple of winners here today, and we have plenty more to give away. So Caressa Olson won the Jameson gift bag over here, and our first winner, Susie Frank, won a Tito's bag. So we got a couple of giveaway victors here, and we got plenty more to give. We sure do. We got a few more bags of each, plus the little Screwball lights here and stickers, and still got the Red Power Roundup and Big Truck and Tractor Pull tickets to give away, a pair of each. So make sure you come on by and visit us here. You can still come out and get a hot dog. You can still come out and get a jalapeno corn dog, plus your soda pop, one of those two, plus a soda, $5. Come on out here. We're still hanging out until 5 o'clock. It's our final hour, so make sure you come visit us. We appreciate everybody that's drove by and gave us the honks along the way. We know you're listening. We appreciate you very much. And we're going to be talking to Jeff a little bit more before things get done here, and he's going to pull a lot more winners before we get done as well. So make sure you come on by, sign up, and you could be a winner as well. 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

0: with South of Sanity on Real Country 105.9 KMIT. And speaking of crazy, this sounds a little crazy to me, but apparently if you've got crates of old DVDs, VHS tapes, or old country music CDs gathering dust in the garage, don't throw them away. 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It could be worth some money. 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
3: 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We are here broadcasting live from Dakota Sunset Shell. Still hanging out here with you. Been here since 3. We're going on until 5. It is a beautiful sunshiny day, let me tell you. A lot of people have come on through and said hi. We've even seen a family coming from Wyoming going to some Special Olympics in Minnesota, and a lot of different travelers. A guy from California. So many guys have come on up, and we've got a lot of signees. I've been joined by Mr. Jeff Sand for a few times here, and Jeff is actually, well, we got another sign up coming. Maybe we need to wait for that one to come on through. Well, Jeff's going to go ahead and pull our first one here, and this is going to be for our Tito's bag that's got the pair of shades, the hat, the dog collar, and the leash. Jeff, let's get in here and get in this box.
4: There you go.
3: All right, he's got it for me. That's Andy.
4: He's still here?
3: All right, Andy. All right, well, this is a perfect time to be standing around here, right? How do you say this last name? Is that Minky? Mintel, all right. Well, I can't read. Andy Mintel, he's won this Tito's bag here for you, and he gets to literally walk away with his bag here. And we got another one here, and Stacy is going to pull this second one here. We'll either go Jameson. Let's go Jameson bag here, and Stacy's got the pull right here. And let's see, what's his name here, Stacy? We got Lorinda. What's that last name?
5: Olson.
3: All right. Lorinda Olson is our winner of the Jameson bag that we have here on our table, full of a couple of t-shirts, some stickers, some beads, and a big fat sticker from Jameson. So we've got them hooked up here, and they're going to be walking away with a couple of bags. I believe it actually was the lady that just walked in. What a pull, Stacy. Good job. That's what I'm talking about. So we got still more gift bags to give away. Two more Tito's bags. We got some screwball lights over here as well. One more Jameson bag and a bundle that's a hoodie and a beanie with some gloves, all Jameson branded for you if you want to come get that as well. We also, folks, we want you to honk as you drive by. We want you to pull on in here, get some gas, and say hi to us, and get yourself signed up as well. We're only here until 5, but we are indeed still here. So make sure you come and visit us. I still have Red Power Roundup and Great Truck and Tractor Pull pairs of tickets as well. One of each, one pair of ticket apiece. So make sure you come on by, get yourself signed up, and we can make you a winner here today. Make sure that you're coming to get some gas. Like I said, we got some folks pulling in right now. They look like they're going to get some gas and come sign up with us. You can be just like them. But again, Dakota Sunset Shell is where we are. Come get you a hot dog, a soda, $5. A corn dog and a soda, $5. Come on out here. Get some of that. Hang out with us. We're here until 5. It's Uncle Drew broadcasting live on 105.9 KMIT and Cool 98.3.

Good afternoon. I'm Jess. Mix of sun and clouds for the rest of the day. Around 77. Partly cloudy tonight. 50 for the low. Saturday, some sunshine and then turning cloudy with a high of 79. And Father's Day, going to be mostly cloudy with some showers possible and a high of 66. Right now, 74 at the KMIT studio. Get weather anytime at KMIT.com. 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

0: Real Country 105.9 KMIT with Josh Ross. I'm Jess, and coming up this weekend with Country Gold with Steve Harmon. He has got a great show celebrating all the Country Gold dads. Rodney Atkins going to be kicking off the special weekend with the story behind Watching You, inspired by his son. Alan Jackson going to be joining, as well as Vince Gill revealing the biggest joy in his life. Thomas Rhett talking about his dad, Rhett Akins, and even Shooter Jennings talking about working on his dad Waylon's next three albums of unreleased hits. All happening with Country Gold with Steve Harmon this weekend right here on KMIT.
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7: 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We've seen people from everywhere, folks from Wyoming, Jeff, and we've seen guy was from California, yeah. And, you know, this family said the... Her husband grew up here in Mitchell, and they're in Chicago now. Like, yeah. Everybody's just stopping on by.
8: We even had local legends stopping by. Andy Mantell with Dakota Pro Striping, he came by. Yeah. It was good to see him. And, that's why we do this. Dakota Sunset, we're locally owned and operated. We like to do business with the people that come see us, too. So things like that mean a lot to us and our employees here. So that's why we are locally owned and operated. And we got great specials. We got a cold beer cave, all kinds of great drinks.
7: That's right.
8: Snacks, whatever you need for your weekend plans, we got you covered. And, we're just ready to kick you off for a great weekend.
7: That's right. And is your beer cave like one of those walk-ins, just like open the door, you come grab whatever 30-pack that you want, and you get to walk over there and buy it?
8: Yeah, so you just come right in, walk in, it's ice cold. I've had people say that, they commented, we got the coldest beer in town, literally. We got you covered on that.
7: That's a good thing to be known for. Everybody likes cold beer. Isn't that right, Uncle Chuck?
8: Uncle Chuck's here.
7: That's
8: Chuck's
7: right.
8: In town.
7: That's right. All right. Yeah, a lot of people stopping on by. We appreciate everybody that's been honking as well. Whether you got to stop in and say what's up or not, you came by, you heard that we needed a honk, and you gave it to us as you came on through. And Jeff, it's been a fun one out here. Anything else you want to talk about? Obviously, business hours, Monday through Saturday, 6 a.m., 10 p.m., Sunday, 7 a.m. to 9. Anything else about Dakota Sunset that the good folks should know aside from come get some gas?
8: Yeah, you stop by for fuel. We have video lottery. We have ice cold beer. We got ice. We got all kinds of drinks for you, snacks. And, the main thing I just like to say is being locally owned and operated, we support the community. We support kids events, DW Athletics, Mitchell Colonel Athletics. Like, we like to give back to the community.
7: Yeah.
8: And that's part of why we have giving pumps. And we'll have some other special surprises coming down the way here in July with some of our gas pumps. So.
7: Absolutely. Yep. And I can certainly say this is a good business run over here by Jeff. I actually used to work at a gas station for a couple of years, so I know what the life is like. So I didn't have a walk-in beer cave. That would have been a whole lot better. Our cooler was pretty cold, too, but not as cold as these. But we got some things yet and still to give away. Got a table full of things, and we're gonna rail some things off here. How many think you want to give away more, Jeff? Three more? Three
8: we
7: more
8: got
7: things?
8: One, two, three, four.
7: Let's dive into this. All right. So we still got a little swag bag from Tito's, a swag bag from Jameson, a little

0: a winter bundle from Jameson as well as these screwball lights over here. So let's see, which one do we want to get first? Let's go for these lights here. We haven't given all those right. away just yet. Some screwball lights. We got our winner here, too.
1: Heidi?
0: Heidi Norgard.
1: Yeah.
0: That's what it's looking like right there for the screwball lights. All right, now let's give away a little bundle here, something we haven't done so far today. We've given away bags, and now we've given away a screwball. Now we got a little bundle of stickers, gloves, a beanie, and a hoodie from Jameson here. Who we got for this one, Jeff?
1: All right, my wife helped bundle that all together. She's good at that stuff. This one's going to Cheryl Schumann.
0: Yep, Cheryl Schumann, the winner of our Jameson bundle here. And, all right, so that's two. We got a couple of more. So let's go, since we just went Jameson, let's get on over to Tito's now. Fold this up in here, make sure that's all good. I'm going to shake the box up here a little bit, get it all mixed up here for you, Jeff. We're going for the Tito's swag bag now.
1: This one is going to Brian Behrens.
0: Yep, Brian Behrens right there out of Alexandria. So Brian is going to get the little Tito's swag bag that we got here. That is equipped with a couple of shades, a dog collar, a leash, and a hat in there. It's a pretty good bag. All right, our final little swag bag here from Jameson with a couple of shirts, beads, and a whole bunch of stickers. This is going to go to Lisa Thompson. Lisa Thompson, the final winner of this swag bag right here from Jameson. And guys, if you are a winner here, make sure you swing on by. It is going to be at Dakota Sunset Shell for you. And here's those business hours again for you. Monday through Saturday, 6 a.m. to 10 p.m. and Sunday, 7 a.m. to 9. So they will have your swag bag or your bundle here or your lights all in here for you. Just make sure you come on by, talk to Jeff or Jeff or whoever's in here working, and they'll get you hooked up. We've got your name and information in there so they know who won what. Just make sure you come on by and get it so we can give that stuff to you. Jeff, anything you want to add here before we get on out of here? Dave, it's been a great day.
1: Hey,
0: it's been great
1: to meet you, buddy. I appreciate you guys coming out. Yeah, for sure. We appreciate it, and this has been a good event. I'm glad the weather worked out, and we got youth baseball in town tomorrow. So things will be hopping at the station and out at Cadwell Park. So
0: yes, sir. Well, Jeff, it's been a pleasure, brother.
1: Thank you.
0: Yes, sir.
1: Yeah.
0: Well, guys, we've had our fun out here in our live broadcast from Dakota Sunset Shell. Hung out here since 3 o'clock. Got it done here today. Gave away a lot of different stuff. Even had myself a nice cold, ice cold Dr. Pepper, too. Well, guys, make sure you stop on by tomorrow for Doug's Paint and Body. They got their 40th anniversary, 11 a.m. to 1 p.m. We're broadcasting live. Mike in the morning, we'll be on over there doing that. But we'll be done here for today. This is Uncle Drew signing off on 105.9 KMIT and Cool 98.3.
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3: From the Mitchell Now News Desk, I'm Morgan McCarthy. Well, there will soon be a change to the business landscape here in the area as Muth Electric is planning a major expansion at its Mitchell headquarters. The project will add more than 11,000 square feet of office space, including 43 offices and a large training and conference room. Company officials say the expansion will support future growth and create space for additional employees. According to the Mitchell Republic, construction is expected to begin later this summer, and you'll see that underway for over a year. It's estimated to

0: take about 14 months to complete. Well, here our community joins the state in celebrating America's upcoming 250th birthday, but also our own state pride with a special flag-raising ceremony. Maybe you were part of that earlier this week at Corn Palace Plaza. There's a buffalo set against our Badlands backdrop, and that's part of a statewide effort to recognize South Dakota's role in the nation's semi-quincentennial celebration. The Mitchell Republic reported that Mitchell was in the 18th community to host the traveling flag ceremony, which is making stops across our state ahead of the nation's 250th anniversary this year. The commemorative flag now joins the Corn Palace's own displays as part of our city's ongoing recognition of the milestone birthday here in America. And two local motorcycle riders making some history. Sheila Slater and Crystal Young helped set a world record earlier this month as they were part of the largest all-female motorcycle ride ever held. It was in Illinois, and there were over 1,400 women riders, and these two Mitchell ladies traveled roughly 1,300 miles round trip to take part in that, both saying that they were celebrating the freedom of motorcycling while bringing together women from across the country and, you know, making a little history along the way. Nicely done, ladies. You can find the full story online at MitchellNow.com. And that's the latest from the MitchellNow.com News Center.
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0: this Father's Day weekend. On Saturday, listen to Rusty Rearson from 2 till 4. Then Sunday on Father's Day, they'll be open from noon to 5. So stop in after the Gordy Walls Memorial Car Show at the ballpark and take advantage of their weekend special of 50 cents off Dimmick Cheese Spreads and Twisted Bee Specials and 30 cents off Colby Longhorn. 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
3: Dale Houchin, age 83 of Mitchell, went to his Heavenly Father on Saturday, June 13, 2026, at his home under hospice care. Funeral services will be at 11 a.m. Saturday, June 20th at First Reformed Church in Mitchell. Burial will be at Graceland Cemetery in Mitchell. Visitation will be Friday from 5 till 7 p.m. at the Bittner Funeral Chapel. Neil Waite, age 79, went to his heavenly home on Sunday, June 14, 2026, at Avera Heart Hospital in Sioux Falls. A mass of Christian burial will be held on Friday, June 19th at 10:30 a.m. at Sacred Heart Catholic Church in Parkston, with Father Gary DeRucci officiating. Interment will take place at Sacred Heart Catholic Cemetery following the service. A time of fellowship and luncheon will be held at Sacred Heart Parish Hall following the burial. Arrangements by the Cain Brothers Funeral Home in Parkston. George Randy Hartwig, a devoted pastor, loving husband, and faithful servant of God, passed away on Saturday, June 13, 2026, under hospice care at his home. Memorial visitation will be from 6 p.m. until 7 p.m. Wednesday, June 24th at the Will Funeral Chapel in Mitchell. Private family interment will take place at Graceland Cemetery in Mitchell. Yvonne Crum, age 85 of Bridgewater, passed away Monday, June 15, 2026 at Diamond Care Center in Bridgewater. Funeral mass will be at 10:30 a.m. Monday, June 22nd at St. Martin Catholic Church in Emory. Burial will be at St. Peter's Catholic Cemetery in Farmer. Visitation will be on Sunday from 1 until 3 p.m. at the church with a 2 p.m. prayer service. Carol Ann Pasica, age 90, went to her heavenly home on Tuesday, June 16, 2026, at Wagner Good Samaritan Society in Wagner. Funeral mass will be Saturday, June 20th at 10 a.m., with visitation beginning at 9 a.m. at St. Paul the Apostle Catholic Church in Armour. Arrangements by the Cain Brothers Funeral Home.
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4: ABC News, I'm Wayne Cabot. Acting Attorney General Todd Blanche today refusing a judge's order to sign a statement verifying President Trump will not resurrect his $1.8 billion fund to compensate Americans. Israel and Hezbollah have declared a ceasefire today, too late for the 47 people killed this morning in Lebanon and the four Israeli soldiers who died trading fire. The White House called Vice President Vance back from scheduled peace talks with Iran, and just now President Trump said that he expects Vance will make that trip soon.
5: We have an agreement that was signed last night, and it's 60 days. They have to make a deal, otherwise we will do things that won't make them happy.
4: The remains of our first tropical storm of the season, named Arthur, stranding cars in Dallas, trapping people in homes, and fatally crushing two people under a giant oak tree in Georgia. Central Plains are on alert for possible twisters tomorrow. This is ABC News.
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7: Good afternoon.

Good afternoon, I'm Jess. For today, it'll be a mix of sun and clouds the rest of the afternoon, around 77. Partly cloudy tonight, 50 for the low. Saturday, some sunshine, then cloudy, 79. And Sunday, mostly cloudy, some showers, and 66 for the high. Right now, 76 at the KMIT studio. 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

0: Real Country 105.9 KMIT. That's Shane Proffitt with Long Live Country. I'm Jess, and it is time for the KMIT Sports Report, and it's brought to you by Blarney's Sports Bar and Grill. 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
1: Drew Avery here with your update on sports. Starting in the NBA, Sean Sweeney has taken over in Orlando and says the Magic wound up convincing him that the fit was right. Sweeney landed interviews for more than a few NBA head coaching vacancies over the last few years, and many of them seem the same. Talking to Orlando, he said, was different. Sweeney was introduced Thursday as the new head coach of the Magic, which was the obvious proof that he won them over by his answers during the interview process. Turns out the Magic won him over with their questions as well. Quote, the Magic were the most thorough, and they did the best job of asking questions and asking follow-ups to get the layers underneath the first answer, Sweeney said. Quote, some interviews that I've had in the past, I did not get that same level of detail, and given how I am,

0: and I want to coach, that stood out. Sweeney and the Magic struck their deal for him to take over about 3 weeks ago. The formal Welcome to Orlando event was put off until now because Sweeney has been a bit busy in his role as the associate head coach of the San Antonio Spurs in their trip to the NBA Finals, of course. He stayed locked in on his tasks with the Spurs, even though the interview process started early in their postseason run. But with the finals over, Sweeney wasted little time in getting to Orlando and starting his new job. He said he fully believes this is the best situation for him. Some first-time head coaches have to deal with a total rebuild. That's not the case in Orlando, where a young core led by Paolo Banchero and Franz Wagner has made three consecutive playoff appearances, but three consecutive first-round exits essentially convinced the Magic that it was time for a change. Jamal Mosley, now the coach in New Orleans, was let go after a successful five-year run, and Sweeney was targeted as the replacement. In the MLB, owners are proposing banning high school signings and adding an international draft. Baseball owners proposed banning high school players from signing with major league teams, raising the age for international amateurs and slashing the money spent on signing bonuses in negotiations Thursday for a new collective bargaining agreement. The amateur draft for players residing in the U.S., Canada, and Puerto Rico would be cut from 20 rounds to 12 beginning in 2027 under the proposal Major League Baseball made during a bargaining session with the Players Association. An identical 12-round draft would be started for international prospects, a proposal the union has rejected in the past. Starting in 2028, a prospect for the amateur draft would have to be at least 20 years old by the September 1st of his signing year and 2 years removed from the graduating year of his high school class, a restriction that also would eliminate players who completed their first year of junior college. The amateur draft started back in 1965. High schoolers have been eligible along with college players who are in or have just finished their junior years. Raising signing ages would likely lead to players being older when they become eligible for free agency, which currently requires 6 years of major league service. MLB cited increased revenue in college baseball as reasoning. In addition, MLB said 75% of high schoolers signed from 2012 to 2019 did not reach the major leagues. And that's your update on sports from the MitchellNow.com Sports Desk. I'm Drew Avery. Sports has been brought to you by Blarney's Sports Bar and Grill.
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0: 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I'm Jess, and one of the biggest movies of the summer officially hit theaters today, Toy Story 5. The actual plot is a showdown between classic toys and modern tech, and reading that Jessie, the cowgirl, is going to be kind of front and center in this one. So that looks like a fun one to go see with the family as we celebrate Father's Day this weekend.
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1: Can you be lawfully compelled to wear a particular garment for purposes of identification in a criminal case? The court slipped into that problem in the case of the pastry chef's pants. I'm Curtis Howard with today's Point of Law.
2: Point of Law on KMIT is brought to you by James D. Taylor, PC.
1: Gregory Miller was a quiet, middle-aged man who worked as a baker. He worked the midnight shift from midnight to 8 a.m. He was a bachelor and lived alone in a quiet rooming house. One morning, just after he returned home and had gone to sleep, the police came in and arrested him. At headquarters, he learned that there had been a prowler near his building, and a woman had seen a man run away. Someone else saw a man run into Gregory's rooming house, and Gregory's seemed to fit the description. The police asked the woman, "Is this the man you saw?" She said she thought so, but wasn't sure. She thought he was wearing green slacks. The police inspector said, "Well, we found a pair of green slacks in the garbage can near his room. Put them on, Gregory, and let the lady see how you look." Gregory said, "Nothing doing. I'm a respectable citizen. I didn't leave my job until 8 this morning, and I can prove it." The inspector said, "Well, maybe so, but meanwhile, Casey here will take you in the other room and get those pants on you." When they did, the woman said, "Yep, I think that's the man." So Gregory was held for trial. Gregory's attorney moved to suppress the pants as evidence. She said, "This evidence cannot be legally considered by the court. Making Gregory put on those pants violated his constitutional rights. No one can be compelled to be a witness against himself, yet Gregory was so compelled. The acts of the police were unlawful, and the identification, therefore, improper." The prosecutor said, "Gregory wasn't giving evidence. He was merely being exhibited by police in a particular piece of clothing. This doesn't violate his right to be secure against compulsory self-incrimination any more than taking his fingerprints might be." What should the court do about the pastry chef's pants? We'll be back with the answer after this.
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0: compelled to wear a particular garment for purposes of identification in a criminal case? Yes, said the U.S. Supreme Court, though some state courts might disagree. The law against self-incrimination applies only to what you say or what you write. The Constitution does not prohibit police from inspecting a suspect's bodily features such as size, shape, or appearance. So a suspected person may be lawfully required to put on pants, shirt, hat, or other garment. Gregory cannot properly object to that. The evidence will be considered by the jury in conjunction with his work alibi. It's a point of law.
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Real people, real country, 105.9 KMIT with Chevy Silverado from Bailey Zimmerman. And they weren't on Silverados, they were on motorcycles. Sheila Slater and Crystal Young, two local women who were part of a sea of female motorcycle riders who descended on Rockford, Illinois for the largest ever motorcycle ride. Organizers counted 1,433 participants, which easily cleared the previous mark. You can read more about this amazing record and about Sheila and Crystal up at MitchellNow.com or with your Mitchell Now app.

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2: Those ships are flowing out of the Hormuz Strait like nobody's ever seen before, actually.
1: President Trump today celebrating the freer flow of oil, even as planned peace talks with Iran failed to materialize today. The White House called Vice President Vance back from Switzerland, but says Vance may make that trip soon. 47 people were killed this morning in Lebanon. 4 Israeli soldiers died, and then Israel and Hezbollah agreed to a ceasefire. Defying a judge's order, Acting Attorney General Todd Blanche today refusing to sign a statement verifying President Trump will not resurrect his fund to compensate Americans. Team USA makes the round of 32 at the World Cup, beating Australia. The director who gave us Cheers.
3: You wanna go where everybody knows your name.
1: James Burroughs has died at 85. He also gave us The Mary Tyler Moore Show and Will and Grace. This is ABC News.
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2: Hey, it's Jess. A little more sunshine. We'll have a mix of sun and clouds around 77. Partly cloudy overnight, 50. Tomorrow, some sunshine, then some clouds, 79. And Sunday, mostly cloudy with some showers, 66 for the high. Right now, 77 at the KMIT studio. Get weather anytime at KMIT.com. 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

0: Jane Brown with Woman on Real Country 105.9 KMIT. I'm Jess, and I've got some country music history for today, June 19th. On this day in 1956, Doug Stone was born. You might remember him from his number one hit, In a Different Light. Also, this day in 2001, Lone Star released their fourth album, I'm Already There. This day in 2006, Gretchen Wilson performed for President George W. Bush, along with 6,000 guests. This day in 2006, historic for Taylor Swift, she released her debut single, Tim McGraw, the lead single from her self-titled debut album. This day in 2017, Luke Combs was at the number one spot on the chart with his debut studio album, This One's For You.
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0: 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We're Real Country 105.9 KMIT, bringing you all the brand new stuff first. Love that one from Tyler Hubbard. It's called Land. I'm Jess, headed out. I hope you have a wonderful weekend. Happy Father's Day to all the dads out there and stepdads and bonus dads. Hope it's a really, really good weekend. Be safe.
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